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same old routine? Bored of sitting in the office day in and day out? 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We're officially clocking out of the mundane and taking office hours off the airwaves and into the community for an event like no other. I'm inviting you to join us on the

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4: Good morning, I'm Fani Schoeman with your news headlines at 5:30 on the 1st of June. President Ramaphosa will host the Kenyan president on a state visit this week. The DA leader will dominate ahead of the local government elections. And rugby. Australia denies this Blitzbokker a second convicted title win. Stay tuned for the next bulletin at 6 o'clock. Let's quickly look at your weather for today. And tomorrow we're starting off at the Strand Helderberg area. It's a bit misty at the moment, and it will clear up later today as we expect temperatures to rise a maximum of 21 and a minimum of 10 for the Helderberg, Gordons Bay, Somerset area. Tomorrow we can expect some rain to be expected for the Helderberg with a maximum of 17 and a minimum of 11. If we move to Grabouw, it's also very misty this morning, but it will clear up later today as we expect temperatures to rise to a maximum of 21 and a minimum of 10. Tomorrow we can also expect cloudy weather with some rain to be expected, a maximum of 17 and a minimum of 11. And in Stellenbosch, it's going to be a misty day today with a cloud, a maximum of 19 and a minimum of 13. And then tomorrow it's going to be also a cloudy day, but no rain to be expected for Stellenbosch, as temperatures rise to maximum 19 and a minimum of 13. And in Cape Town, it's also very misty this morning in Cape Town. We can expect a cloudy day with possible rain in Cape Town today with temperatures a maximum of 18 and a minimum of 12. Tomorrow we can also expect a cloudy day with some rain, a maximum of 19 and a minimum of 14 for Cape Town. I'm Fani Schoeman with your news headlines and your weather for this morning.
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4: Ons kyk 'n bietjie na die verkeer en die pad is we're starting off on the N2 outbound direction eastbound. There is a stationary vehicle on the N2 outbound after the ramp to New Way. The M44 left shoulder close, drive carefully. Also on the N2 inbound direction westbound, police and the military is on the N2 inbound at ramp from Kells River Road. That's the R300 south. Left shoulder close, drive carefully. And then on the N1 inbound direction westbound, a stationary vehicle on the N1 inbound at Old N1 Road, R101. Left lane is closed. Expect delays. And then please note that it is misty outside, especially on the roads. So please drive carefully. Make sure you keep your following distance. Keep your lights on. So we're expecting some slow-moving traffic already. And that is just before the R300. And after the R300, as we're expecting some slow-moving traffic already. So please make sure that you drive safe. Other than that, anything else on the road, please let me know on our WhatsApp line. If you do come across anything, I can tell everybody else. It's WhatsApp line is 021-100-6936. I've got DJ Costner after this with Volcano.

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0: Good morning, I'm Vulnay van der Rooyen with your news at 2 minutes past six. President Ramaphosa will host the Kenyan president on a state visit this week. The DA leads with donations ahead of the local government elections and rugby. Australia denies the Blitzbox a

0: Pretoria will focus on strengthening political, economic and diplomatic ties between the two nations. The leaders are expected to discuss regional priorities and sign several agreements. Ramaphosa and Ruto will also attend the South Africa-Kenyan Business Forum at Gallagher Estate in Midrand, aimed at boosting trade, investment and business leadership, or business partnerships rather. Government says Kenya remains a key strategic partner in East Africa and across the continent. The Electoral Commission has published political party donation declarations from January 1st to the 31st of March 2026, revealing nearly 97.2 million rand in disclosed funding. The DA received the largest share at 57.3 million rand, followed by Rise Mzansi with 30 million rand and Action SA with 9.9 million rand. The report comes ahead of the 2026 local government elections, signalling intensified fundraising activity. The commission says it is investigating the conversion of a 30 million rand loan to Rise Mzansi into a donation to ensure compliance with funding laws. Meanwhile, DA leader Jordan Hill-Lewis has raised concerns about growing voter apathy ahead of the local government elections scheduled for November 4th. Speaking to the SABC, Hill-Lewis urged South Africans to register and participate in the democratic process. Hill-Lewis said low voter turnout weakens accountability and service delivery, adding that elections are an opportunity for communities to drive change. He called on voters to make their voices heard at the ballot.
1: Don't give up on your city. It can be better, but you have to be involved. You have to use the power of your vote to choose something better. The DA wants to serve you, every person in your city, in your town, in our country. Give us a chance. We will not disappoint you, but you must first be on the voters' roll. And please check your registration.
0: Public Works and Infrastructure Minister Dean McPherson has asked the National Treasury for guidance on launching an independent investigation into a controversial 70 million rand lease agreement for a vacant building in Pretoria. A preliminary report found the property management trading entity approved the lease in 2023, despite plans to close the Department of Public Enterprises. The minister alleges that officials tried to house the National Prosecuting Authority's anti-corruption unit here.
2: Every official involved must be identified and held accountable, whether through disciplinary or criminal action. These findings speak to the rot we are working to remove from the property management trading entity's leasing environment and the department. We will not allow public funds to be exposed to risk through dysfunction, negligence or abuse.
0: In international news, Israeli Prime Minister Benjamin Netanyahu has described the capture of Beaufort Castle as a decisive shift in its offensive against the Iranian-backed Hezbollah militant group. The Israeli Defense Force stated that it had launched an operation in the Beaufort Ridge and Wadi al-Saluki area of southern Lebanon to dismantle Hezbollah infrastructure and expand its control of the area. Netanyahu says the aim is to deepen and expand their grip on the places that were under Hezbollah's control. In rugby news, Australia were crowned champions in Valladolid, Spain after defeating South Africa 26-19 in the Men's Cup final. Australia scored 4 tries to the Blitzboks 3. Despite the result, the Springbok Sevens still sit top of the log after 2 of 3 Sevens World Championship tournaments. After they won the first event in Hong Kong last month, the final tournament will be played in France this weekend. Blitzboks coach Philip Sneyman says they were not clinical enough in the important moments.
3: I think we had our opportunities, but Australia was fantastic the whole weekend, and I think they used their opportunities better than us. Credit to Australia, they're a quality team, and I think they deserve to be winners.
0: And then the financial indicators. The dollar trades at 16 rand 24 cents and the euro at 18 rand 92 cents. One British pound costs 21 rand 83 cents and Bitcoin trades at $73,793. Gold sells at $4,532.27 a fine ounce, and Brent crude oil is quoted at $91.02 a barrel. The story making headlines: President Ramaphosa will host the Kenyan president on a state visit this week. Taking a look at the weather for today, currently there is fog, but it will be cloudy for the rest of the day. The Helderberg as well as Grabouw could reach a maximum of 20 degrees, Cape Town 17 and Stellenbosch 21 degrees. For Helderberg FM News,

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2: Good morning. It is 9 minutes past six. 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De Jong's Panel Beating Centre, the name you can rely on. In the Helderberg this morning, there are no problems or obstructions at this moment. The traffic is free-flowing. Please take note if you are driving a little bit later on. We have misty conditions, mist affecting visibility across the region. Please proceed with caution in affected areas. Outside of the Helderberg, the R300 ramp to the N1 inbound, and that is the Stellenberg interchange. There is congestion on the R300. On the N2 inbound in a westbound direction, there's a stationary vehicle on the N2 inbound after the ramp from Jacques Gerwel Drive. The left shoulder is closed. On the N2 inbound in a westbound direction, there's a stationary vehicle on the N2 inbound after the ramp from Ndlanu Crescent. The left shoulder is closed. Please remember to switch on your headlights and keep a safe following distance, especially in this misty conditions. If you know of anything else on the road, do share it with me on the WhatsApp line 021-100-6936. I am Rochelle van Amarwe with your latest traffic update on Helderberg FM 93.6.
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0: It's 10 minutes past 6 o'clock. 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
0: And we're here up until 9 a.m. keeping you entertained and informed. And we are officially halfway through the year as it is the 1st of June.
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0: Wee!
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0: 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A weekend of giving. 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Maar vir nou, Olivia Dean, Man I Need.

0: It's Olivia Dean, Man I Need. You're tuned in to Haldeberg FM 93.6. Early in the morning, it is Rochelle and myself, Vilna, here on the Timbald HFM Breakfast Show. But it is officially the 1st of June. We are halfway through the year. So let us at least see what is happening in our important newspapers as on the 1st of June 2026.
1: Nasionaal in die business nou berig die Amptklagkomitee van die parlement begin vandag met sy werksaamhede om die bewering teen president Cyril Ramaphosa te ondersoek. 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
0: Then moving over to Gauteng, the Star firstly also writes about Bafana Bafana's visa fiasco that affects several players and members of the support team. The South African Football Federation has been asked to investigate and discipline those responsible. And secondly, it is reported the public protector, Busisiwe Mkhwebane, has once again asked the US FBI to get involved in the Pala Pala investigation. Sowetan reports the intervention of the Minister of Sport, Arts and Culture, Gayton McKenzie, has resolved Bafana Bafana's visa crisis. And the Citizen writes the city of Johannesburg, which is already experiencing financial problems, has taken out a huge 4 billion rand loan from Germany to renovate the city's power infrastructure. The DA has agreed, provided that the bonuses and salaries of the executive management are frozen for 2 years.
1: In die Weskaap, die Burger berig oor 'n gesin wat verlede week op 'n plaas naby Stellenbosch aangeval en beroof is. 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
0: Interesting.
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0: Yo. KwaZulu-Natal, the witness in Pietermaritzburg writes that the male race in Muzunduzi has intensified after it was widely accepted that the current incumbent, Mzimkulu Tebola, is not up to the task. And then there's also news about the Bafana-Bafana dilemma. And finally, from Namibia, Republikein N. Windhoek reports the Ministry of Health and Social Services has appointed a new registrar of medicine amid ministerial reforms and an anti-corruption commission investigation. And secondly, the paper writes commercial and communal farmers in the Omaheke region are suffering huge losses at the hands of cattle thieves. There is also increasing cruelty in the slaughter of cattle and even horses and donkeys. With everything that is going on, hey, let's at least have some good news. Rochelle, soos die oom hier smeek, asseblief gee vir ons die goeie nuus.
1: So this morning I decided I'm not going to give you one good story, I'm going to give you four. Four incredible feel-good stories from around South Africa that remind us just how powerful kindness, determination and community can be. First up is the story of Sydney Miller. Just a few weeks ago, South Africans met Sydney as he pushed himself through a cold Cape Town storm in a wheelchair,
0: yes,
1: completely alone and soaked to the bone, and that is at Sea Point Promenade where this happened. He had this wonderful person, Chad Nathan, that came up to him and asked him if he would like a lift. Well, now, since then, the nation has rallied behind them. This week, Chad Nathan visited Sydney in hospital following the amputation of his second leg. Despite everything he has endured, Sydney's spirit, humor, and growing friendship with Chad continue to inspire thousands of South Africans who have been following his journey online. They also started a backer buddy for Sydney with the aim of, you know, just raising some money and not a lot of money, just a little bit something to help. I think last week they were already standing on 400,000 rand. Next, we meet 10-year-old Rebecca Kozulinski, a young girl with a huge heart for rescue dogs. This year, Rebecca will take part in the SPCA Dog Box Challenge for the fifth consecutive year. Participants spend 24 hours sleeping in a kennel to raise 10,000 rand, bail money for the SPCA. Rebecca has been doing this since she was just 6 years old, proving that you're never too young to make a difference. The third story comes from Meisenberg, where a young girl named Grace has shown what happens when one person's passion inspires an entire community. Grace taught herself how to loom knit and then raised funds to buy looms and wool so she could teach other cubs and friends together. They've been making beanies for premature babies at the Mowbray Maternity Hospital at the neonatal unit. So they're spreading some warmth and care to families who need it the most. Imagine how awesome that is. You're 10 years old and you are knitting. Ek is amper 40, ek weet nog steeds nie hoe om te brei nie.
0: Ja, toe ek 10 was, moes ek brei gedoen het, het het nie baie goed gegaan nie.
1: Daai is nie 'n sport vir almal nie.
0: It's not for me.
1: Definitely. And then finally, our story of Omar. So, Omar is a car guard who never gave up on his dream. For years, he carefully saved every tip he received, hoping to buy his own car. One day, he just disappeared from his usual parking lot. Not because he had given up, but because he had achieved his goal. Omar bought his car and became an Uber driver, creating a better future for himself through hard work and determination. Four stories for ordinary people doing extraordinary things, proof that hope, kindness, and perseverance are all, you know, they're alive and all well in South Africa. So if you maybe feel you have a special gift like knitting, that is a gift, then make use of it. Start knitting some beanies or some socks or anything that you can. You know, ask the community for some wool and get the community involved or anything else that you can think of that you want to use to make a difference in society today.
0: And I think one of the cheapest and most obvious one is just kindness.
1: Yes.
0: Just kindness. Look at the dude who decided, you know what, I'm going to push Sydney. Yeah,
1: yes.
0: Chad. He was like, I'm going to push Sydney in this wheelchair. I can't remember how far it was. It was far what I met him gehardloop
1: het. I think it was 4 kilometers.
0: 4 kilometers. Yeah. In wind en reën.
1: Dis toe ons daai groot storm gehad het.
0: Exactly. And I was like, this is insane. I've been following this story. It's absolutely beautiful. From what I know, Sydney is in a hospital here somewhere in Somerset West.
1: HH.
0: What?
1: In HH.
0: I don't know where that is.
1: Somerset West is in die hospitaal. Ja.
0: So as jy dalk talent het vir rigting, miskien moet jy dalk vir Wilnay kom leer hoe om rigting uit te figure, want like my dit werk nie. But at the end of the day, just do some good, be kind, and as always, you know, stay weird. But for now, back to the music with Charlize Berg, Brand.
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1: Are you tired of the same old routine? Bored of sitting in the office day in and day out? It's time to change that. 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I'm inviting you to join us on the

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2: Good morning, I'm Wilnay van der Rooyen with your news headlines at 31 minutes past 6. The National Treasury says government has made progress in restoring the country's public finances. The Conference of the Left commits to rebuilding the working class and the poor. And rugby, the Bok women claim their fifth successive Africa Cup title. 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
3: Good morning, it is 28 minutes before 7. Let's take a look at your traffic. In the Helderberg, there are no problems or obstructions that I can see at the moment. All traffic are free flowing. Misty conditions in Cape Town. Mist is affecting visibility across the region. Please proceed with caution in all affected areas. Outside of the Helderberg on the N2 inbound, slow moving traffic towards the Mowbray Main Road exit. N1 inbound towards Cape Town, slow moving traffic towards Sable Road. On the N2 outbound, southbound direction, there's a stationary vehicle on the N2 outbound at the ramp to Kales River Road. The left shoulder is closed. Strandfontein, Baden Powell Drive in a westbound direction. There are slow moving traffic towards Strandfontein Road. If you maybe know of anything else on the roads, do let me know on the WhatsApp line 021 100 6936. Remember to keep a safe following distance and switch on your headlights and make sure that you are safe on the roads with this misty conditions. I am Rochelle van der Merwe with your latest traffic update on Helderberg FM 93.6.
2: Also, just quickly looking at your weather for today. Currently right now in the Helderberg, 12 degrees Celsius. There is also fog. I know that the air is dry and the wind is calm, 2 kilometers per hour in the southern direction. Now, please do take note for the rest of the day. It will be cloudy with highs of 19 to 21 degrees Celsius and lows of 12 to 14 degrees Celsius and humidity being higher than yesterday. So just a recap right now, 12 degrees Celsius with a fog. It is, the air is dry and the wind calm, 2 kilometers per hour in the southern direction. For the rest of the day, it will be cloudy, highs of 19 to 21 degrees Celsius and lows of 12 to 14 degrees Celsius with humidity being higher than yesterday. I also see that there is some rain possible overnight, so do take note of that. But let's get back to the music while we wait for your breakfast triple play. For now, it is Darren met 6-7.
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1: Bucco se grootste Orange Square sale is op pad. 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Begin met Bucco.
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0: Good morning, welcome to the Timbald HFM Breakfast Show, 42 minutes past 6 o'clock. Now it's time for a little bit of a dance through the decades. Now whether you're actually navigating early traffic on the R44, getting the kids dropped off, you know, this is the time that things start getting chaotic. Or maybe you're trying to convince yourself that it is time to start working. My brain is nog steeds soos, ons slaap nou, ons slaap nie nou nie. Ons werk nou, dis werktyd. But basically, I have the perfect soundtrack to kick your week into high gear. It's our Breakfast Triple Play. Today, we are looking at three songs that absolutely define their respective areas. Rochelle, our song from 1982, please.
3: We blast off in 1982 with the leaders of the new romantic movement Duran Duran when they released Hungry Like a Wolf. And while it was an instant hit back home in the UK, it was initially struggled to make waves across the Atlantic. That was until a brand new television channel called MTV put its cinematic Sri Lanka filmed music video into heavy rotation. Suddenly, the world went mad for them. The track won the first ever Grammy Award for Best Short Form Music Video in 1984 and became a massive anthem right here, peaking at number 4 on the South African charts.
0: But then next, we're going to fast forward 10 years to 1992 for a masterclass in how to reinvent a classic, okay? I'm not always the biggest fan of, you know, covers, but hey, this one, it smacks. Originally written by Bob Dylan in 1973, Guns N' Roses took Knocking on Heaven's Door and injected it with pure, raw, hard rock stadium energy. Now, they slightly tweaked the studio version for the Use Your Illusion 2 album, and by 1992, it was an unstoppable global phenomenon, became the single best-selling song of the year in the Netherlands, number one in Ireland, and also the iconic live performance of it at the Freddie Mercury tribute concert cemented it as one of the greatest covers of all time.
3: Finally, we land in 2002 with a bit of a bittersweet pop gem from Ireland's favorite hitmakers, Westlife, and they dropped Bop Bop Baby. Ooh, I absolutely loved this song, which holds a special place in their catalogue because it was the very first single co-written by band members Brian McFadden and Shane Phelan. Funnily enough, Brian got the inspiration for the track while watching a documentary about the Beach Boys. Ironically, the band themselves actually didn't want to release it as a single. They preferred another track, but the label pushed it anyway. It still went straight to the UK top 5 and was later named one of the most underrated boy band jams of all time.
0: How was it underrated when it was one of the greatest?
3: Don't know.
0: I absolutely...
3: Baby, please don't let me go.
0: But anyway, 20 years of phenomenal anthems to power you through your Monday morning from 1982, 1992 and 2002. It's Duran Duran, Guns N' Roses and Westlife. Let's kick off the week right now on Helderberg FM.
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0: 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De Jong's Panel Beating Centre, the name you can rely on. Jou verkeer in die Helderberg vanoggend, daar is baie stadige bewegende verkeer in Strand op Broadlands Road. Dit is verby die Tarantaal plaas area. Main Road in Strand verby die Winston Estate area tot en met Strand Industria is daar ook redelike stadige bewegende verkeer. Op die M9 of Main Road in Somerset West verby die Cherrywood Gardens area en The Vines is daar ook baie stadige bewegende verkeer. Op die N2 inkomend vanaf Somerset West Country Club tot en met by Victoria Straat is daar stadige bewegende verkeer. Op Broadway Boulevard sien ek daar queuing traffic by die N2 snelweg wees, ek maar net geduldig in daardie area. 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
3: 11 minutes past 7 o'clock. Good morning. This is the second hour of the Timbald HFM Breakfast Show. No, I, Vilna, as well as Rochelle are in studio. And we're here to get your 1st of June, Monday, 1st of June, started and going. Ek sukkel so 'n bietjie vir oggend.
0: Mia. Nee, ek gaan nie. 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
3: Do you know what? I'm here for it.
0: Ons
3: same song.
0: Ons gaan 'n lekker maandag hê.
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0: Dit is, jy is op pad werk toe, ons is reeds by die werk, ons gaan lekker gesels. It's gonna be a good Monday, it's going to be a fantastic week, because we're in June.
3: Ons is in juni, oh my goodness, I still cannot believe it, but yes, maybe positive energy, positive vibes is what is gonna get me through this day. But also, let me just say that there's a lekker, and you said breakfast triple play, no, Schmidhouse a breakfast battle coming your way. Two songs from 1983 that will be battling each other. And then also there will be a random fact of the day. But for now, it is Tate McRae, tit for tat.

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0: It is 16 minutes past 7 o'clock. Good morning, and it's time for the breakfast battle. 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Now, let us actually shake off the week and get that coffee flowing. I know I definitely need one, but let's also fire up the engine because the Schmidhauser Breakfast Battle is officially underway. Now, this morning, we're actually going to step into a musical time machine and head straight to the year 1983. Now, I have lined up two of the absolute catchiest, most definitive synth pop tracks of that very decade. Now, if you love a driving bass line and also an unforgettable hook, well, this morning's battle is going to have you singing at the top of your lungs in traffic. So let us meet our contenders. Rikshaw, reveal to us contender number one.
3: In corner number one, we have a Canadian classic that defines cool. From the late 1983, it is Corey Hart with his massive debut hit, Sunglasses at Night. The origin story of this song is absolutely hilarious. While they were recording the album, the studio's air conditioning and heat vents were broken, blowing air directly into the faces of the crew at the mixing console. To protect their eyes from the constant draft, everyone in the control room started wearing sunglasses inside. Corey was messing around on a new track, saw everyone looking ridiculous in the dark, and started improvising the line, "I wear my sunglasses at night." It became an instant global classic with that unmissable chugging synth riff. If you've got your shades on this morning, Corey needs your vote. I hope you don't have your shades on
0: Belief.
3: In this mist. Please, no
0: nee,
3: shades.
0: Nee, nie vandag.
3: Ons is nie so daredevil the whole sig nie.
0: Mm-mm.

But then standing in corner number two is a British new wave anthem that completely took over the world in early 1983. It's Kaja Gugu with the infectious Too Shy. So this track was a massive juggernaut, going straight to number one in the UK and Germany, and it was a huge favorite right here at home because it peaked at number 11 on the South African charts. It also had a massive helping hand from Duran Duran. Their keyboardist Nick Rhodes actually co-produced the track. So with its slapping bass line and unforgettable hook, it was voted one of the greatest one-hit wonders of the 80s. So are you feeling too shy to start the work week, or is this your Monday jam?

0: absolute masterpieces of 1983 synth pop? Are we rocking the shades with Corey Hart, or are we grooving along with Kaja Gugu, or my personal favorite, we're doing a special on a Monday? I mean, come on, these songs are fantastic. This is just getting your work day and your work week going,
1: and your June month.
0: And your June month, yes! Yeah. Jy kan nie jou maand beter begin as met hierdie twee ongelooflike liedjies nie, so, jy weet, ek gaan vir a Rush special, was jy wil nie?
1: I'll have to agree.
0: Jy is ook op a special?
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0: Exactly.

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0: It's a friendly reminder for your Schmidhauser breakfast battle. Before I remind you, let me just say, ons het hier so 'n bietjie van 'n boodskap gekry. And we got evidence of people wearing their sunglasses in this fog.
2: Yes, we do. Must say, looking gorgeous, ladies.
0: Fabulous. Yeah, absolutely fabulous. Ons het van ons mystery mini en van haar assistentie a lovely photo gekry. This is the kind of vibe I'm here for this week. This is the vibe I want to get started with.
2: Definitely. So ek neem aan hulle stem dan vir sunglasses at night.
0: Or someone moet uitvind wat se liedjie se jou keuse, Corey Hart sunglasses at night of Kaja Gugu with Too Shy of miskien 'n bietjie van 'n special op hierdie maandagooggend.

Let us know on the WhatsApp line 021-100-693-6. But let's get back to the music for now while we wait. Noah Kahan, The Great Divide. 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

0: bit of rock and roll and synthwave to get to your Monday morning started. Corey Hart, Sunglasses at Night, one of your Schmidhauser Breakfast Battle winners.
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0: 46 minutes past 7 o'clock. And you know what? If your brain is still not working, we're going to get it working this morning with a little bit of a random fact. I am obsessed with random facts because why not have some very useless knowledge? Am I right?
3: I don't think knowledge is useless.
0: You know what? That useless. That's not useless.
3: Maar is al denk ek het gedrink. Hallo.
0: It's the morning fog.
3: Jy sien, dis wat jy nou gesê het, ons breine lyk so aan die binnenkant.
0: Brain fog.
3: Yes.
0: Yeah.
3: Ek denk glad nie, random fact is useless. It is great conversation starters.
0: Oh no, yes, yeah. I know you've got a point there.
3: Ek het al 'n paar keer wat ek van die random facts wat ek vreemde mense ek sê, but did you know? En dan word dit die hele conversation, en ek sê, oh, dankie toch, ek leer ook iets. 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Maar, dit is een fun ene. The very first person ever convicted of a speeding. Yes, he was convicted of speeding. Was a man named Walter Arnold from Kent in the UK way back in 1896.
0: Jy het hoe vinnig het hy gery?
3: 1896 het Walter Arnold speeding fine gekry. So nou voor jy dink, before you imagine Formula 1 speeds, hold on to your coffee. Walter was clocked doing a terrifying 8 miles per hour.
0: Hey, boo.
3: So 8 miles is about 13 kilometers per hour. But he was doing it in a 2 mile per hour zone. So which is just over 3 kilometers per hour. So hy 13 kilometer in 'n 3 kilometer per uur zone gery.
0: Jy kan net sowel stap vir wat?
3: Hier kom 'n kikker. Here comes the kikker. And how did the police catch this dangerous speedster? Well, not with a radar gun like we have today, but with a policeman on a bicycle. So imagine pedaling furiously down the road, yelling, "Oi! Slow down there! Slow down there!"
0: Police!
3: Back then, cars were still very new. The first practical petrol-powered cars only started appearing in the late 1880s after inventions by Carl Benz. You know. So by 1896, cars were still a rare and strange sight on the roads. What was he fined? Well, Walter Arnold was fined 1 shilling plus court costs, which, you know, becoming the very first speeding offender in history. So using inflation estimates, 1 shilling from 1896 would be worth roughly £8 to £9 today, which is around 190 to 220 rand in South African rand, depending on the exchange rate. So I can have fine, omdat hy 13 kilometer per uur in 'n 3 kilometer per uur zone ry, kry hy op die meeste 'n boete van R220. 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
0: Good morning, I'm Wilnay van der Rooyen with your news headlines at 31 minutes past 8. MK Party says the conference of the left demonstrated that progressive forces in South Africa remain resilient. Parliament will undertake a public participation process on the ethics code and disclosure of members' interests. And tennis, Fonseca and Zverev are through to the French Open quarterfinals, but Swiatek is knocked out. 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
5: Good morning, it is 28 minutes before 9. Let's take a look at your traffic. In the Helderberg, some slow moving traffic on the N2 outgoing from Strand Industria up to Gantz Park. Victoria Street from the N2 in the direction towards Somerset West, as well as in the direction towards Strand, slow moving traffic. Also on the N2 outbound in an eastbound direction, there's congestion on the N2 outbound at De Beers Avenue. All lanes are closed. Please drive carefully. Nothing else in the Helderberg that I can report back on outside of the Helderberg. On the R300 north in a northbound direction, there are unplanned roadworks on the R300 north at the ramp to Old Pottle Road. The left shoulder is closed. N1 outbound, stationary vehicle on the N1 outbound after the ramp from Sonstrol Road. The left shoulder is closed. Stationary vehicle on the N2 inbound after the ramp from Kales River Road. That's the R300 south. The left shoulder is closed. If you maybe know of anything else on the road, do share it with me on the WhatsApp line 021 100 6936. Please keep a safe following distance if you are travelling along the roads this morning. We are experiencing some heavy mist. I am Rochelle van der Merwe with your latest traffic update on Helderberg FM 93.6.
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0: It's Jeremy Loops with Go Again here on Hulderberg FM, and we will be going again very soon.
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0: 46 minutes past 8 o'clock. 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
3: Vir die maand van Junie, vir die week, is dit kwaai en klaar.
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0: 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And then when we open our eyes again, it's Friday.
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0: Random facts.
3: Random facts. Kersfees, Mariah Carey. You know, this is what we're doing. 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
3: Van my kant af, arrivari.
0: Arrivari. 'N lekker dag vir almal. Bly warm, wees versigtig op die paaie en soos altyd, bly ingeskakel op Helderberg FM. Marilise is op volgende on office hours. She'll be keeping you entertained from 9 o'clock. But that's all we have time for today on HFM Breakfast, powered by Timbuild Somerset West. 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And with that, remember, be kind and stay weird.
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0: It's Niall Horan. It's dinner party ahead of that Ed Sheeran with Camera. 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
0: The MK Party says the conference of the left demonstrated that progressive forces in SA remain resilient, and Parliament will undertake a public participation process on the ethics code and disclosure of members' interests. Good morning. My name is Marilise de Plessis. The MK Party says the conference of the left has shown that progressive forces remain resilient and capable of shaping an alternative future for South Africa. The conference aimed to strengthen coordination, unity in action, political education and organized struggle among leftist and working class formations. The MK Party's second deputy president, Tony Yengeni, stressed the importance of unity, but stated that it cannot mean the abandonment of principle, nor can ideological diversity become an excuse for paralysis and endless internal conflict.
3: We're saying, as this left conference, the time has come for us to bury our differences, to bury our petty jealousies, and to come together and confront the system that is in place in our country today.
0: Parliament's Joint Committee on Ethics and Members' Interest has agreed on a public participation process in a bid to strengthen public trust in the institution. This is part of the comprehensive review of Parliament's Code of Ethical Conduct and Disclosure of Members' Interests, as well as the Executive Ethics Code. Committee Co-chairperson Henny Britt says the current codes and ethical frameworks reveal areas that require improvement. He says the financial relationships, digital influence and public expectations have evolved significantly, making this review both necessary and timely. In new international news this morning, Colombia's presidential election will go to a runoff after far-right lawyer Abelardo de la Esperella won the first round on Sunday. The outsider and Donald Trump admirer won 43.74% of the vote, falling short of the absolute majority required to win outright. Leftist candidate Senator Ivan Cepeda came in second place with 40.9% of the vote. The two will face each other in a runoff on June 21st. President Gustavo Petro, who endorsed Cepeda, said he did not accept the preliminary count results, alleging irregularities in the vote. In your sporting news this morning, we're taking a look at tennis, where 19-year-old João Fonseca backed up his win against Novak Djokovic by beating two-time finalist Casper Ruud to book a place in the French Open quarterfinals. The Brazilian knocked out the Norwegian 7-5, 7-6, 5-7, 6-2 to set up a meeting with Czech's Jakub Mensik. Germany's Alexander Zverev overcame Dutchman Jesper de Jong 7-6, 6-4, 6-1. In the women's draw, Ukraine's Marta Kostyuk

0: 466466 love. Finally, taking a look at your financial indicators for today. The dollar trades at R16.22 and the euro at R18.89. One British pound costs R21.82 and Bitcoin trades at $73,317. Gold sells at $4,515.34 a fine ounce, and Brent crude oil is quoted at $92.79 a barrel. Your top story in Helderberg FM News for 9 o'clock this morning. The MK party says the conference of the left has shown that progressive forces remain resilient and capable of shaping an alternative future for South Africa. In your weather forecast for today, a cool day to be expected in the Helderberg, with Strand, Somerset West and Gordons Bay reaching a maximum of 21 degrees, Grabouw 21, Stellenbosch 19 and Cape Town 18 degrees. For Helderberg FM News, I'm Marlies du Plessis.
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0: Let's take a look at your roads this morning. We'll begin with a motor vehicle accident that has taken place at Onverwacht Street in the N2. That's in the direction of Somerset West. Lanes are obstructed and all first responders have been notified, so please make way for them if you see them on the roadway. They're heading out to that accident scene. It is causing some backed up traffic this morning on the N2 between Onverwacht Street and Helderberg Industrial Park. Some backed up traffic in that area this morning, so please take that into account. A quick look and a little bit of traffic mounting off of the N2 into Strand Industrial Gans Shopping Centre this morning, as well as on Church Street and Victoria Street this morning as you approach the N2 intersection. Some backed up traffic in those areas as well. Strand looks generally free flowing this morning, no issues in Gordons Bay, and Solaris Pass is still free flowing, so not too much to worry about there. It's just that accident on the N2 that is going to start causing some delays this morning, so please take that into account. Looking outside of the Helderberg on the R300 southbound, we have an obstruction just after Van Riebeek Road exit. That is on the left shoulder, so please do drive carefully through that area. A stationary vehicle on the N1 outbound at Plattekloof Road off-ramp. The left shoulder is obstructed there. We also had in Rondebosch on the M5 northbound slow moving traffic towards the N2 highway exit. And some animals have been reported on the N2 outbound after the Cales River Road R300 off ramp. That's on the left shoulder, so please just drive carefully and cautiously through that area. Some final notes from me. Slow moving traffic on the elevated freeway as you approach Cape Town City Centre. And in Brackenfell on the R300 northbound queue. Traffic towards the N1 highway. If you're seeing anything else, please let me know. 021 100 6936 is where you can reach me.
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0: Good morning. Welcome to it. It is 8 minutes past 9 o'clock. You tune into Office Hours with myself, Marlies. It's a pleasure for me to be hanging out with you on this Monday morning, and a bit of a gloomy one outside. There's quite a lot of cloud coverage today, so please make sure if you are on the roads that you turn those headlights on and that you are keeping a safe following distance and taking care of yourself on this Monday morning. I should also say, happy June! Pinch punch! First of the month, as they say. We're kicking off a brand new month this morning, and I'm hoping you're ready to hit the ground running. There's lots of fun things coming your way, but we'll start it out this morning with your opportunity to win, thanks to the Cat Heaven Cat Cafe in Somerset West. So if you've bought a raffle ticket over the last month, stick around. I might be making a winner out of you today. We'll have to see if the stars align in your favor. I'm holding thumbs for you. We've also got good music coming your way. Some Kygo and DNCE with Dancing Feet, Ariana Grande, Bobby van Jaarsveld, and this one from Mimi Webb and Megan Trainor, it's Mind Reader.

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0: Bobby van Jaarsveld met Toe, Nou en Altyd. Goeiemôre. Jy's ingeskakel op Afsaus. My naam is Marlies. Ons lekker om saam met jou te kan kuier op hierdie maandagoggend waar ons nie net Mei afsluit nie, maar ons begin sommer Junie saam. Welcome to a brand new month on this Monday morning that was quite gloomy, misty, cloudy out there. So please make sure you've got your fog lights on, your headlights on, you're keeping a safe following distance and taking care of yourself on the roads this morning. We've already had a motor vehicle accident on Onverwag Street at the N2 intersection that is causing some delays this morning. So please do take care of yourself if you are out and about. And make sure you are ready for a brand new month and some lacquer music to hopefully help you kick off your to-do list on this Monday morning. I've got Calvin Harris and Loki Rothman coming your way. Foster the People with Pumped Up Kicks and some Celine Dion later on. I'm also going to make a winner out of the visitors of the Cat Heaven Cat Cafe. I hope it's you. But in order to stand a chance to win, you have to have visited the Cat Heaven Cat Cafe over the last month and bought yourself a raffle ticket, because I'm giving away that raffle prize today. Stick around for that. That's going to happen in about 20 minutes or so. And I'm hoping it's you. I'm holding thumbs that you can walk away an absolute winner today. So stick around for that and some lacquer music to keep you going on this Monday morning. Good morning.
1: Tired of the same old routine? Bored of sitting in the office day in and day out? It's time to change that. We're officially clocking out of the mundane and taking office hours off the airwaves and into the community for an event like no other. I'm inviting you to join us on the

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0: It's Loki Rothman. Light these fires. It brings us to 30 minutes past 9 o'clock. Welcome to it. You're tuned into Office Hours. My name's Marlies, hanging out with you. A joy to be here on the first day of June. And boy, oh boy, is it not winter. This morning when we woke up, there it is. The clouds, the overcast, the winter weather descending on the Helderberg this morning. Don't worry. I've got lots of good music to warm you up and a lot more fun coming your way this morning. So don't go anywhere.
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0: Good morning. In your news headlines for 10 o'clock this morning, the city of Johannesburg has welcomed the Johannesburg Stock Exchange's decision to lift the suspension of the metro's listed debt instruments. This follows the tabling of the Metro's annual report for the 2024-2025 financial year earlier this year, fulfilling a key regulatory requirement and restoring Johannesburg's full compliance with the JSE debt listing requirements. In international news, Colombia's presidential election will go to a runoff after far-right lawyer Abelardo de la Esperella won the first round on Sunday. The outsider and Donald Trump admirer won 43.74% of the vote, falling short of the absolute majority required to win outright. And in sporting news, we're taking a look at tennis, where 19-year-old João Fonseca backed up his win against Novak Djokovic by beating two-time finalist Casper Ruud to book a place in the French Open quarterfinals. Stay tuned for the full bulletin at 10 o'clock.
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0: morning. Welcome to it. You are tuned into Office Hours with myself, Marlies, hanging out with you all the way until 12 o'clock on this Monday morning, hoping you're keeping well and that you are ready to become a winner. I'm hoping that it's going to be you. We'll have to wait and see. If you've headed down to the Cat Heaven Cat Cafe in Somerset West over the last month, you've bought yourself a raffle ticket. Then today is your opportunity to walk away an absolute winner, because we have to see who is lucky today. It's a lucky draw system. You filled out a raffle ticket, and essentially we're gonna let fate decide who's going to win. So, without further ado this morning, ladies and gentlemen, let's take a look at who walks away an absolute winner today. If you're looking for a perfect way to relax while supporting a great cause, visit Cat Heaven Rescue Cat Cafe, Africa's first cat cafe. 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You won't believe it. The number we drew this morning out of all 80 something tickets that were sold over the last month is ticket number 3 to Joseph this morning. Congratulations. You walk away a winner thanks to Cat Heaven Cat Cafe. And if you want to stand the chance to win next month, make sure you go visit them. Go buy a 20 Rand raffle ticket and make sure you support the amazing cause and hard work that they're doing there at Cat Heaven Rescue Cat Cafe. I can't believe it. Out of all of these tickets, number 3 is the one. Joseph, a big congratulations to you. Stay close to your phone. The Cat Heaven Cafe is going to get in contact with you directly about your prize. It's usually something fabulous out of their cat-themed gift shop, but you never know. Maybe they've got some surprises up their sleeve. So keep an ear out for that call, Joseph, but congratulations to you. And if you'd like to stand a chance to win next month, make sure to go visit them. 35 Bright Street in Somerset West. Support the amazing cause that they do and go have a lekker cup of coffee.
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0: Selena Gomez, come and get it, wrapping up our first hour of the show for this Monday morning. Good morning, welcome to it. 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
0: MK Party says the conference of the left demonstrated that progressive forces in SA remain resilient. And in tennis news, Fonseca and Zverev are through to the French Open quarterfinals, but Swiatek is knocked out. Good morning. My name is Marlies du Plessis. The MK Party says the conference of the left has shown that progressive forces remain resilient and capable of shaping an alternative future for South Africa. The conference aimed to strengthen coordination, unity in action, political education and organized struggle among leftist and working class formations. The MK Party's second deputy president, Tony Yengeni, stressed the importance of unity but stated that it cannot mean the abandonment of principle, nor can ideological diversity become an excuse for paralysis and endless internal conflict.
2: We're saying, as this left conference, the time has come for us to bury our differences, to bury our petty jealousies, and to come together and confront the system that is in place in our country today.
0: The city of Johannesburg has welcomed the Johannesburg Stock Exchange's decision to lift the suspension of the metro's listed debt instruments. This follows the tabling of the metro's annual report for the 2024-2025 financial year earlier this year, fulfilling a key regulatory requirement and restoring Johannesburg's full compliance with the JSE debt listing requirements. The metro spokesperson Virgil James says the removal of the suspension confirms that Johannesburg is meeting its statutory and regulatory obligations.
3: It signals to rating agencies, investors and residents that the city of Johannesburg is stabilizing governance, strengthening financial reporting, accountability and sound public finance management. This is the step forward in restoring investor confidence and market credibility.
0: In your international news this morning, Colombia's presidential election will go to a runoff after far-right lawyer Abelardo de la Esperella won the first round on Sunday. The outsider and Donald Trump admirer won 43.74% of the vote, falling short of the absolute majority required to win outright. Leftist candidate Senator Ivan Cepeda came in second place with 40.9% of the vote. The two will face each other in a runoff on June 21st. President Gustavo Petro, who endorsed Cepeda, said he did not accept the preliminary count results, alleging irregularities in the vote. In your sporting news this morning, we're taking a look at tennis, where 19-year-old João Fonseca backed up his win against Novak Djokovic by beating two-time finalist Casper Ruud to book his place in the French Open quarterfinals. The Brazilian knocked out the Norwegian 7-5, 7-6, 5-7, 6-2 to set up a meeting with Czech Jakub Mencik. Germany's Alexander Zverev overcame Dutchman Jesper de Jong 7-6, 6-4, 6-1. In the women's draw, Ukraine's Marta Kostyuk stunned four-time champion Poland Iga Swiatek 7-5, 6-1. She will face compatriot Elina Svitolina in the quarterfinals after she defeated Switzerland's Belinda Bencic 4-6, 6-4, 6-love. Finally, taking a look at your financial indicators for today. The dollar trades at R16.22 and the euro at R18.89. One British pound costs R21.82 and Bitcoin trades at $73,317. Gold sells at $4,515.34 a fine ounce, and Brent crude oil is quoted at $92.79 a barrel. 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

0: forecast for today. A cool day to be expected in the Helderberg, with Strand, Somerset West and Gordon's Bay reaching a maximum of 21 degrees. Grabo 21, Stellenbosch 19 and Cape Town 18 degrees. For Helderberg FM News, I'm Marlies du Plessis.
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0: Let's take a look at your roads this morning. The left lane is still closed at the Onverwacht Street intersection with the N2 due to that accident we saw earlier. The traffic seems to have eased, but there is still some delays to be expected. So please do be aware of that if you are travelling on the N2 this morning. That is where most of your traffic will lie. It seems we've got generally free-flowing traffic through most of the N2 and Strand. A little bit of congestion mounting through George Park, just behind Southside Shopping Centre, off of Gordon's Bay Drive. There is a little bit of traffic there, but really nothing major. Gordon's Bay also seems free-flowing at the moment, and I've not got any issues on Solari's Pass that I can see. If I missed anything, please let me know. 021 100 6936. There is still some road closures happening on Lawrenceford Road this morning through Somerset West, so please just be aware of that. That's around Drama Street and Lawrenceford Road this morning. Looking outside of the Helderberg, we have misty conditions reported across the Cape area, with mist affecting visibility across the region. So please do proceed with caution in all affected areas. Turn those fog lights on. Keep a safe following distance. I've got a stationary vehicle reported at the Airport Approach Road East at the N2 outbound off ramp. The left lane is obstructed. Please be cautious. Another bit of roadworks taking place on the N2 outbound at the KL River Road R300 off ramp. That's on the left shoulder there. Stationary vehicle on the N2 inbound at Kales River Road off ramp. That's again the R300 on the left shoulder there. Another stationary vehicle on the R300 north itself at Hindle Road exit on the left shoulder, so please be cautious traveling through there. And some more roadworks on the N2 inbound at Jan Smuts Drive off ramp. That's on the left shoulder as well. If you're seeing anything else while you're out and about, please let me know. 021 100 6936. Please take extra care and caution with this misty conditions we're facing. The roads are wet and the visibility is lowered, so take care of yourself.
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0: Good morning, welcome to it. You're tuning into Office Hours with myself, Marlies. It is 8 minutes past 10 o'clock on a beautiful Monday morning, start of a brand new month. I'm hoping you're keeping well. There's lots happening, and so I urge you to stick around and hang out with me. We won't be having some beauty unfiltered at the moment, so we'll just dive into some of the fun things that are happening this month at Helderberg FM. And you know what it is, I'm excited to tell you more about Nachtskoff, because there's lots happening and I don't want you to miss out on buying those tickets. So dive in, grab them now, and more details to come in the next few minutes with music from Coldplay, Katy Perry, Leah, and a bit of The Weeknd. For now though, Post Malone, it's called Overdrive.

0: It's an oldie but a goldie from Katy Perry. It's Roar. Welcome to it. You're tuned into Office Hours ahead of that Coldplay with Every Teardrop is a Waterfall. A pleasure for me to be hanging out with you on this Monday morning, 19 minutes past 10 o'clock, and a little bit of sunlight is starting to burn through the clouds out there. So who knows, this day might still turn as we get deeper and deeper into it. But for now, lots of overcast weather reported across the Cape region. So if you are on the roads, please take care of yourself. Turn those headlights on and keep a safe following distance. Something very exciting is happening this month. Officially, we're in June, which means 15 days from now, you and hopefully you and I together get to meet up at the Lord Charles Hotel for Nachtskoff, which is a community event that we've worked very hard to get going and put into place so that you and I and some of your favorite HFM presenters can connect and taste some of the best wines in the Helderberg. That's right, it's local flavors only allowed at this evening where we get to taste wines. I don't know if we've run down the whole list. I think you should keep an eye on our socials because we are announcing all of those wines that are up on the tasting on Helderberg FM 93.6 on Facebook and Instagram. So far, we know there's a delicious Vergelegen Bubbly up for your welcome drink. There are some beautiful white wines from Vergelegen and Morgenstern. And then many more still to come. We've heard from Journey's End. They're bringing a Cab Sav. And we've heard from Waterkloof last week, Winery. They're bringing their Merlot to the table as well. So there's lots of really delicious wines, local flavors, and a very, very special event to connect the community and the Helderberg together happening on the 15th. And you can be a part of it. All you need to do is go buy your tickets today. 350 Rand per person. It includes that welcome drink, some delicious gourmet canapes, six wine tasting that's guided by Yaku Sadi, who is an absolute wine savant, I want to call him. He's a sommelier with lots of knowledge in not only local but international wines, and he's very entertaining. If you haven't enjoyed one of his tastings, I very much suggest you come join us on the 15th. Tickets are available on Quicket. If you look for Nachtskoff with Helderberg FM, you'll find us there. Otherwise, if you'd like me to send the ticket link to you via WhatsApp, you just pop me a message and I'll send that link to you and you can get your tickets today. Tickets are limited and the spaces is filling up quite quickly. So don't delay. Grab your tickets today and come join us for a lovely evening out at the iconic Lord Charles Hotel on the 15th of June.
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0: It's the weekend with Save Your Tears. Leah, dieselfde bly net voor dit. 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
0: Good morning. In your news headlines for 11 o'clock this morning, President Cyril Ramaphosa says he won't interdict the preparatory work of the impeachment committee unless it begins the impeachment process against him, while the Western Cape High Court is still reviewing the Palapala Section 89 panel's report. The committee will meet for the first time today to elect the chairperson and chart a way forward. In new international news, France, the UK and Germany have condemned Israel's expanded invasion of Lebanon following the capture of the strategic site of Beaufort Castle. The castle has been key to controlling the region around it since the Crusades built it some 900 years ago. And in sporting news, we're taking a look at soccer, where the Minister of Sports, Arts and Culture, Gayton McKenzie, has confirmed that all 26 Bafana Bafana players will now receive their visas and will travel to North America for the World Cup today. Stay tuned for the full bulletin at 11 o'clock.
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0: Miley Cyrus with Wrecking Ball. Welcome to it. You tune into Office Hours with myself, Marlisa Blake. Big pleasure, rather, for me to be hanging out with you on this Monday morning, 1st of June, as we step into a brand new month and into the new season. Winter, she is upon us. You know me, I'm a big summer lover, so I am kind of nervous for what this winter is going to look like. I've already started dusting off some of my warmest items, and we're not even in the depth of winter. So if you see me with like 7 layers and a scarf and a beanie and a hoodie and everything, no, you didn't. Okay, I'm surviving just fine, and the warm water bottle is not tucked between some of those layers. But I do hope that you get to make the most of this brand new month, that you are looking forward to not only having, you know, like a successful work month and all of those things, but that you're looking to do something fun. And if you are looking for something to add onto the calendar that should be fun, entertaining, and just something a little bit different for your June, why don't you write down Nachtskoff on the 15th of June and come join us. It's a Monday evening. I know, Marlies, what are we doing? Going out on the school night, but don't worry, because Tuesday is a public holiday. So we're kicking off the public holiday and giving you an opportunity to unwind and just have some fun with us. I'm bringing along some of your favorite Helderberg FM presenters with an opportunity for you to get to know them in a little bit less formal way and just kind of hang out with us, connect with us and some of the amazing winemakers in our community, and then just some other community members. It's going to be a beautiful evening. Tickets are available on Quicket right now, so don't delay getting your ticket because space is limited, and I would love to see you there. I want to hang out with you. I want to get to know you. I want to just enjoy a lovely evening out at Lord Charles Hotel with you on the 15th of June. So keep it in mind, write it down in the diary, Nachtskoff on the 15th of June, and go get your tickets today at Quicket. If you want that ticket link, send me a WhatsApp and I'll share that with you. 021 100 6936.
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It's Owl City and Carly Rae Jepsen. It's a good time. Ahead of that, Danny Vils, the Ek Verkies Musiek. Goeiemorgen, jy is ingeskakel op Office Hours. 10 minute voor 11, get your niece op die uur. Voor ons hierdie uur afsluit, wil ek graag vir jou baie dankie sê. To everyone that came out on Saturday to spend some time with us for the Silver Hair is Solid Gold outside broadcast, thank you so much for making it such a successful event, especially since that was our last push for the initiative to collect 1,500 golden care kits for our elderly community within the Helderberg. The packing, the hard work starts now. We got to pack all of those together along with Strand Neighborhood Watch and then make sure that we hand them out. So that's all taking, the packing happens next weekend or this weekend upcoming, and if you'd like to get involved, get in touch with the Strand Neighborhood Watch because they always need some extra hands to help with the system that they've got there to pack all of those care kits together. But I just wanted to end off this hour with a big thank you for every little bit of donation that you made, every bit of time you spent with us, and the effort made to be there to witness such an amazing event for us to wrap up such an important initiative within the Helderberg. You made a massive difference, so pat yourself on the back, and just from me to you, a very, very big thank you for your effort and participation.

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0: Clegg, Msaki and Shava with Wayside Lover, headed at Sarah Bareilles with Love Song. Welcome to it. 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
0: Ramaphosa warns Parliament against proceeding with the impeachment process against him, and Israel's expanded invasion of Lebanon is condemned. Good morning. My name is Marlies du Plessis. President Cyril Ramaphosa says he won't interdict the preparatory work of the impeachment committee unless it begins the impeachment process against him while the Western Cape High Court is still reviewing the Palapala Section 89 panel's report. The committee will meet for the first time today to elect a chairperson and chart a way forward. In his review application, Ramaphosa says it would be a travesty if Parliament were to proceed with an impeachment process when a challenge to the lawfulness and validity of the report is pending. Meanwhile, DA leader Jordan Hill Lewis says the committee must pursue the truth without fear or favour. Speaking to SABC News, Hill Lewis said the process is about protecting the values of accountability, ethics and honesty in government rather than any individual or administration. He stresses all findings must be guided by evidence and anyone found guilty of wrongdoing should be held accountable regardless of their political position or influence.
3: Their mandate is to uphold ethics and honesty. This is not about this government. It's about something much bigger than this government. It's about the kind of future that we want for our country. If we want a better future, we have to stand up for some values. They will never, ever go there to protect anyone. They are there to get to the truth. That's what we need in our government.
0: In your international news this morning, France, the UK and Germany have condemned Israel's expanded invasion of Lebanon following the capture of the strategic site of Beaufort Castle. The castle has been key to controlling the region around it since the Crusaders built it some 900 years ago. France's President Emmanuel Macron says nothing justifies the major escalation underway in South Lebanon. UK Foreign Secretary Yvette Cooper has called on Israel to halt its military activity, saying its escalation had eroded space for diplomacy. Germany's Foreign Minister Johann Wadepool says Israel's advance was a cause for serious concern. In your sporting news this morning, we're taking a look at football, where the Minister of Sports, Arts and Culture, Gayton McKenzie, has confirmed that all 26 Bafana Bafana players will now receive their visas and will travel to North America for the World Cup today. The national team was scheduled to leave yesterday, but an administrative visa blunder grounded the squad. The assistant coach, team doctor, head of security and an analyst are still waiting for visas. Deputy Minister of Sports, Arts and Culture, Peace Mabe, says heads must roll.
4: It is really embarrassing and it's a shame that when young people are expected to be representing the country, they are now being disadvantaged because of poor administration processes of SAFA. Sometimes people are not held accountable. They continue to commit mistakes. But we feel that this is a grossly mistake that is unforgivable.
0: Finally, taking a look at your financial indicators for today. The dollar trades at 16 Rand 23 cents and the euro at 18 Rand 93 cents. One British pound costs 21 Rand 86 cents and Bitcoin trades at $72,982. Gold sells at $4,508.11 a fine ounce and Brent crude oil is quoted at $93.31 a barrel. Your top story in Helderberg FM News for 11 o'clock this morning. Morning. President Cyril Ramaphosa says he won't interdict the preparatory work of the impeachment committee unless it begins the impeachment process against him while the Western Cape High Court is still reviewing the Palapala Section 89 panel's report. In your weather forecast for today, a cooler day expected in the Helderberg with Strand, Somerset West and Gordon's Bay reaching a maximum of 21 degrees, Grabouw 21, Stellenbosch 19 and Cape Town 18 degrees. For Helderberg FM News, I'm Marlies du Plessis.
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0: Let's take a look at your roads this morning. The accident at Onverwag Street and the N2 intersection seems to have cleared this morning with no more lingering congestion on the N2 that I can see at the moment. It should be free-flowing for the most part. A look over Strand and Gordon's Bay, things are free-flowing for this Monday morning. And Solari's Pass is also free-flowing without any issues that you should encounter. If I've missed anything, please feel free to let me know. 021-100-6936. We do have some overcast conditions today that cause a lack of visibility in certain areas. So please make sure your headlights are turned on and that you're keeping a safe following distance. Looking outside of the Helderberg, a stationary vehicle on the N2 inbound at Makassar Road exit. Another stationary vehicle on the N1 inbound at the old N1 road, the R101 or

0: heading into Cape Town City Centre this morning. Stationary vehicle on the N1 outbound at Sondstraal Road has been reported on the left shoulder there, so please be cautious if you are travelling through that area. If you're seeing anything else, you can let me know. 021 100 6936. For the most part, you shouldn't have any issues, but make sure you're adding just a little bit of extra travel time to your journey for the overcast conditions. Keep those headlights on and a safe following distance.
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0: Good morning. Welcome to it. You're tuned into Office Hours with myself, Marley. 7 minutes past 11 o'clock. We're into that third and final hour of the show with good music coming your way. Sigala and Rita Ora with You For Me, some Marshmallow and Halsey with Be Kind, and Diepi Sangskille, so Mia, alles in jou richting, as ook jou gemeenskapskalender. Let's take a look at what's happening on the community calendar. We haven't really done a deep dive in a while, so we'll take a look at all of the announcements that are relevant for you at the moment on the community calendar this hour.

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0: die pisang skille. 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Goeiemôre, jy's ingeskakel op Afsawe. 20 minute na 11, 'n groot plesier vir my om tyd saam met jou te kan spandeer. My naam is Marlies. If we've just met, welcome to the show. We're into that final hour and we really haven't done a deep dive on the community calendar in a while. So we're going to do that today because there is a couple of things that I know you've spoken about, but there's also a few things we haven't touched on in a while. So we'll dive into that and we'll start with the city's urban mobility directorate that is calling on residents to collaborate by submitting input on the draft road safety strategy by the 8th of June 2026. The city is determined to make our roads safer and reduce the number of accidents and loss of life. This updated strategy addresses road safety for pedestrians, other non-motorized transport road users and passengers, especially scholars and public transport users. Your comments, recommendations and inputs can be submitted via email to roadsafetyct@capetown.gov.za, or you can find out more information and submit your thoughts on their website, www.capetown.gov.za/haveyoursay/collaborate. Either one of those web pages will do the trick for what you're trying to make comments on in terms of the road safety strategy. So get those in before the 8th of June. Then happening this weekend in Stellenbosch is the Lutheran Church Winterfest. The Lutheran Church warmly invites you to escape the cold at their annual Winterfest at the Lutheran Church, 26 Hofmeyr Street in Stellenbosch, from 9 a.m. till 1 p.m., where you can enjoy warm German hospitality and traditional foods like continental breakfasts, bratwurst, sauerkraut, pretzel, cake and coffee, potato pancakes with applesauce, glühwein, and so much more. It's on the 6th of June, that is Saturday, from 9 a.m. till 1 p.m., and if you have any questions, you can contact Krista on 082-595-4158. I'm going to leave it there for now. A couple more things coming your way as we get deeper into the hour, but that's what I've got for you for now on the community calendar. More music coming from the Chainsmokers and Shekinah. Don't go anywhere.
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0: It's Shekinah with What Are We? Welcome to it. You tune into Office Hours. 11:30 on a Monday morning. Hoping you're keeping well and that you are having a beautiful start to not only your week but your month. Still got good music coming your way from Ollie Murs and Flo Rida, as well as some Mark Ronson before we get to Christy Hansen into studio. So stick around for all of that.
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0: Good morning. In your news headlines for 12 o'clock, the Institute for Security Studies, Willem Els, says last week's two bomb blasts at Woolworth stores in Gauteng and the Free State highlight broader concerns about organized crime and extortion in South Africa. The first explosion took place at Woolworth's Menlyn Park in Pretoria on Thursday, and the second less than 24 hours later at Preller Square branch in Bloemfontein. Business Leadership South Africa says the country is operating from a position of relative strength amid the geopolitical tensions, which is a direct reward for 8 years of fiscal discipline and structural reform. Two major rating agencies, Standard and Poor's and Moody's, have the country on a positive outlook. And in sporting news this morning, we're taking a look at football. President Cyril Ramaphosa says it has been a long and difficult journey to transform Bafana Bafana's fortunes as the national team heads off for the World Cup. South Africa is participating in the tournament for the first time since 2010. Stay tuned for the full bulletin at 12 o'clock.
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It's Ollie Murs and Flo Rida with Troublemaker right here on Helderberg FM. Welcome to it. You tune into Office Hours. As we get closer to the end of the show, I want us to dive into the community calendar and make sure we touch on all of the important announcements at the moment. And we'll start with Che Africa Toy Libraries Festival. You can join Che Africa Hub and Milkwood Toy Library on the 30th of May. Oh no, that's already happened. You can go check out, rather, I should say. Milkwood ECD as well as the toy library at Milkwood. They had a festival over this weekend and there was lots of beautiful things for you to enjoy, but you can go check that out with your little ones now as well, so keep that one in mind. I will move to something that is still relevant, and that is of course the Big Biodiversity Challenge 2026. The Western Cape Environmental Education Friends, together with members of Cape Nature, Western Cape Government, SANBI, Department of Forestry, Fisheries and the Environment, Nature Connect, Sand Parks, Working on Fire, the City of Cape Town and the Two Oceans Aquarium Foundation, announces the return of its flagship biodiversity competition for learners in grades 6 to 9. The competition invites learners to submit innovative, action-based projects that address the diverse threats facing biodiversity by not only proposing solutions, but also trying, testing, and putting their ideas into practice. Entries may take the form of scientific investigations, creative arts pieces, or social initiatives. Participants are encouraged to develop practical, nature-based solutions that advance environmental protection while supporting human well-being, and to demonstrate how their ideas have been put into action, tested or applied in response to real biodiversity challenges. The competition is open to all schools in the Western Cape and entries may be submitted either individually or in groups. Participants will have the opportunity to win a wide range of exciting prizes, so please go check out capenature.co.za for all of the entry details and get working. Deadline is the 31st of August, so if your kiddos want to stand a chance to win, it's time to come up with that idea, start testing it out, and put all of that evidence together in a beautiful presentation. A reminder to you that Harley Trust, a wonderful non-profit organization in the Helderberg, is always in need of donated goods. And this includes anything in a good condition, from clothes, shoes, linen, household items to toiletries, groceries, kitchen items, cleaning materials, dog food, furniture and building materials. Please don't hesitate to check out more about them on harleytrust.co.za and go make those donations as often as you can. I'd also encourage you to check out the Helderberg Stroke Support Group's website and social media, as they often have rehabilitation groups for stroke survivors and their families within the Helderberg area. The support group focuses on exercise in the first half of the meeting and cognitive stimulation, psychosocial stimulation and education on strokes in the second half of the meeting. If you have any questions or you'd like to get those dates and locations for the upcoming meetings, they're free to our community members. Please do contact Claudia on, you can WhatsApp her or give her a call on 079-612-8903, an amazing resource for anyone in the community that needs it. I'm going to leave it there. If you have anything you'd like to add to the community calendar, please don't hesitate to get in touch with us so we can share that information with the Helderberg community. For now though, Mark Ronson and Amy Winehouse with Valerie as we welcome Christy Hansen into studio.

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0: Ben Rodrigues, Was It Real on Helderberg FM. Before that, Phil Collins, You Can't Hurry Love. 20 minute voor 1 die tyd, 1 Junie, dis was is maandag. Ek hoop jy het sommer 'n baie lekker maandag. 'N Rustige maandag, omdat hy nie blou is nie. Ons gaan nou weer vir jou die jongste nie sê, om 1 uur weer 'n volledige bulletin hier op Helderberg FM.
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0: enough for me. Tomorrow Day and the Planetoid, So Cool. Before that, Ed Sheeran, Shape of You. And also a card for Len Miller met Veskes Wyn. We have the 1 o'clock news up next. Let's take a look what you can expect in the bulletin. An expert links the Woolworths blasts to an extortion pattern, but terrorism is not ruled out. And six suspects are arrested after a kidnapped victim was rescued in Bloemfontein. Stay tuned for more on these and a few other stories. Now, full bulletin up next at 1 o'clock on Helderberg FM.
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1: Good afternoon, I'm Christy Hansen with the news. We begin with a story making headlines this hour. The Institute for Security Studies' Willem Els says last week's two bomb blasts at Woolworths stores in Gauteng and the Free State highlight broader concerns about organized crime and extortion in South Africa. The first explosion took place at Woolworths Menland Park in Pretoria on Thursday and the second less than 24 hours later at the Prellis Square branch in Bloemfontein. The Hawks are investigating the incidents. Els says it is too early to determine the motive and who was behind the attacks, but terrorism cannot be ruled out yet. Six suspects have been arrested and a kidnapping victim rescued during a police operation in Bloemfontein. Free State Police acted on intelligence that led them to the location where the victim was being held. The person was found unharmed and safely recovered. The suspects are expected to appear in court soon. Authorities say investigations are continuing to determine the motive for the kidnapping and whether additional suspects may have been involved in the crime. The DA says the success of Cape Town's expanding drone program strengthens the case for devolving policing powers to capable local governments. The party's Lisa Schikkerling says the city of Cape Town will complete 1,000 drone flights by this month, compared with 238 conducted by the Western Cape Police's Air Wing during the 2024-25 financial year. She says the drones are used for crime prevention and other situations.
3: The DA can reveal that the city of Cape Town is now flying more than four times as many crime-fighting drone operations as the entire Western Cape SAPS Air Wing. These drones are already helping law enforcement respond faster to shootings, smash-and-grab attacks, accidents and criminal hotspot monitoring.
1: We take a look at the financial indicators. The dollar trades at 16 rand 23 cents and the euro at 18 rand 90 cents. One British pound costs 91 rand 84 cents and Bitcoin trades at $72,925. Gold sells at $4,497.41 a fine ounce and Brent crude oil is quoted at $93.87 a barrel. And finally, Minister for Women, Youth and Persons with Disabilities, Sindisiwe Shikunga, has encouraged young women and girls to remain alert and take necessary precautions when using e-hailing platforms. This is amid growing concerns over commuter safety and gender-based violence. Spokesperson Cassius Selela says transport operators, technology platforms, law enforcement agencies and communities all have a role to play in creating safer environments for women and girls, including persons with disabilities.
4: Minister has encouraged all users of e-hailing services to verify the driver's identity, vehicle registration, share their trips information, particularly with members of their families and friends, but also avoid traveling alone, especially at night, where it's possible.
1: Top story this hour, an expert links the Woolworths blast to an extortion pattern, but terrorism is not ruled out. Let's take a look at the latest temperatures as supplied by the South African Weather Service. Cape Town, 30% chance for light rain tomorrow with a minimum of 14, maximum 17 degrees. In Stellenbosch, also 30% chance of light rain, 10 the minimum, maximum 15 degrees. In Grabouw, 60% chance of rain, 10, 15 as well, the minimum and maximum. And the Helderberg, 30% chance of light rain with a minimum of 10 and a maximum of 15 degrees. For Helderberg FM News, I'm Christy Hansen.
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0: Dr. Victor and the Rasta Rebels, I Love to Truck. Before that, Anna Marie and Little Mix, Kiss My And also we had Lizzo with To Be Loved, Am I Ready on Helderberg FM. It is 1:30 and time for Pet Pals, brought to you by Pet Savers. Winter is coming, and at Pet Savers, they're busy planning big things for the colder months ahead. We'll give you a clue. They are helping your pets stay warm this winter. From cozy comforts and winter essentials to exciting specials and surprises, there's plenty coming your way soon. Be sure to keep an eye on their social media pages and tune in to Helderberg FM for updates you won't want to miss. Find them just outside Somerset Mall opposite Roller Motors. Pet Savers, where your pet always comes first. And we have Dr. Brett on the line. Good afternoon, Dr. Brett.
1: Excellent, Christian. Afternoon to the listeners.
0: We're going to chat about medication for pets this afternoon. Now, Dr. Brett, what are some of the most common medications vets prescribe for pets, and what are they usually for?
1: So indeed, pretty much the same as for humans, I imagine, across the board, from our medical doctors, our GPs. Probably, you know, what stands out is obviously antibiotics for infections, the range of anti-inflams for, you know, obviously pain, inflammation, things like arthritis, and then obviously all of the vast amount of medications for the common problems like skin problems, ear infection, you know, diarrhea, constipation, all of that. And then obviously we do that a lot of that what we call scheduled, you know, it's got a scheduling, and then there'd be stuff like which we call over the counter, which would be flea, you know, flea medication, deworming, etc.
0: Okay. Now, can pet owners ever give human medication to their pets, or is that dangerous? We spoke about this already, but can they give any, like, I mean, Disprin? You know, that's...
1: Well, no.
0: That's
1: No.
0: Not.
1: So definitely no. A strong, hard no. Is I appreciate, you know, people can maybe think, oh, this one, you know, won't do anything, or they Google a thing, or they do something and try give their own medication. My outgoing statement is don't do that. You know, something like, and you mentioned even something like a Disprin can kill a cat.
0: Wow.
1: Yeah, very quickly, as a matter of fact. So and paracetamol and these guys. So anti-inflammatory and you know, a lot of the stuff, antibiotics, depending, you know, on the age of the animal, etc. There's a whole lot of rules. That said, obviously we as veterinarians and practicing use a lot of human medications just because there aren't actual, you know, sort of registered medications for dogs in a lot of things, but we know obviously the dosage, where to use it, where not to use it, etc. So definitely a veterinary, keep away from drugs as far as you can. Humans and animals are two different things, different weight, different ways they react to stuff, so definitely a fairly hard no on that.
0: Okay, fantastic. Now, why is it risky to stop a pet's medication early, even if they seem better, Dr. Brett?
1: So we know and understand the effect and the distribution of the drug within the body and its period that is needed to do its job. Now, if we say we want you to do antibiotics for, say, 6 days, that is we have made that determination based on the problem, and that's how long it would take that the bacteria friends, our little guys, don't build resistance to what we're doing. So, yeah, very often we'll see a great improvement within 24 hours, and then we take it away, and those little bugs are still there. And they're like, oh, now we can carry on, because we're getting the last little bits of this antibiotic, so we can now genetically change ourselves to be stronger. And that obviously is not. And there's some of the listeners out there would know all of the big discussions of antibody, you know, bacterial resistance for antibiotics in the human field. And we have the same in animals, obviously.
0: Okay. Are there differences in medication needs between puppies and kittens and older pets?
1: Indeed, they are. And again, a lot of caution in that area. So purely one, just in its weight classifications, you know, some of our little puppies and kittens are like a few hundred grams.
0: Right.
1: And obviously that you can imagine will be extrapolating to massive overdose if you don't know what you're doing.
0: Mm.
1: Also, what a lot of people don't realize is the teeth are, you know, what we call, well, want of a better word, the baby teeth, in other words, the sidious teeth in cats and dogs. Only the permanent teeth usually only come out after around, you know, 4 to 6 months.
0: Right.
1: And if we're giving certain antibiotics before that, can actually do severe damage to the teeth, and that would be lifelong. It would never be repaired. So also, check with the vet. Check with, you know, don't do stuff that you don't know about.
0: Always the safest, just go to the vet. Okay, but Dr. Brent, what's the biggest medication mistake you see pet owners make, and how can they avoid it?
1: Well, I think the biggest thing is they have, and maybe that's that comes from the human drug side, a lot of these things that sit up in the cuss and it was given to their pet like 2 years ago for something, and then they're, oh, but I got something in the cupboard, and I somehow whip it out and give it.
0: Right.
1: One, probably expired, and two, may not be the right drug for their current problem.
0: Yeah.
1: So that's my biggest thing, is to think that previously, you know, drugs, even if it's the right drug for the right problem, could be expired depending on what drug it is and what its expiry date is. So my question is always, you know, and my statement is always out there, if you've got a problem, get it dealt with. Probably in the end, it might save you a lot of money rather than trying to sort it yourself.
0: Yeah. Dr. Brent, always interesting chatting to you. Thanks a lot. We'll do that next Monday again.
1: Excellent. We'll do that.
0: And then cheers. Bye.
1: Cheers. Bye now.
0: And Pet Pals brought to you by Pet Savers. 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

0: Duke Dumont met Ocean Drive op Helleberg FM. 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

0: Groete vervuigel Sharky, a good heart hier op Helleberg FM. Voor het gaat wensel een meisie wat kan vastdans. Ons het die tweede nieuwsbulletin volgende. Kom ons kyk wat kan jy verwag in die bulletin. Onder andere Glencore Merafe staak sy afleggings na die verlichting van kragtariewe en Benjamin Netanyahu beveel aanvallen op teikens in Hezbollah se vesting. Bly geskakel vir meer oor hierdie en een paar ander stories in ons volledige bulletin volgende hier op Helleberg FM. But walk away this winter with a massive TV giveaway from GAC. 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

0: Amitje Sink en Sketchy Bongo met Sunsets op Helleberg FM. Joshua Nadi Reen was voor dit gewees met Kompas. Nou ja, ons het vir 'n lang ruk gesels oor silverhare is goud werd, ons projek waarmee ons besig was. 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

0: Dis Gwen Stefani wat sing van daai tyd van die oggend wat ek baie vas slaap, 4 in the morning. Jamie Lee Sexton was voor dit met Run, Run, Run hier op Helleberg FM. Amper tyd vir my om te run, run, run. Hy stoot te run, run, run, want Jan Willem is saam met ons tussen 3 en 6 vanmiddag die afternoon drive. 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
1: Tired of the same old routine? 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It's time to change that. 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I'm inviting you to join us on the

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0: 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Louis Capaldi, survive voor dit. 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We've got all of the great and the good things right here on Helderberg FM 93.6 this afternoon for you. Stay tuned, stay locked and buckle yourself in to the Subaru because it's gonna be a ride. Nou dit was ook 'n ride geweest die afgelope naweek. 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And as we celebrate another successful Silver Hair Solid Gold campaign, we want to thank every listener, business, school, organization, and community member who contributed. Your donations helped bring comfort, dignity, and care to senior residents across the Helderberg. So whether you donated a single item or coordinated a large collection, every contribution mattered and counts. A special thank you to our sponsors, Strand Neighborhood Watch, Blue Crane Funerals, Deep Blue Restaurant, and Cocktail Bar, our collection points and community partners for helping make this initiative possible. The Helderberg community has once again shown the power of coming together for a great cause. From all of us at Helderberg FM, thank you for making a real difference. En we sien jaar na jaar hoe die gemeenskap saamkom en 'n verskil maak en dit maak mense harte warm. So, nie net was dit die outside broadcast gewees wat ook baie suksesvol was en die einde van daardie silverhare is goud werd veldtog nie. 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Both the Stormers and the Bulls secured massive quarter-final victories where the Stormers overpowered Cardiff and the Bulls, you know, they kind of thrashed Munster on their own side. The Bulls earned a semi-final clash against Glasgow Warriors and the Stormers will face Leinster up next. Die Blitsbokke het ook 'n paar goeie dinge gemaak. The South African men's sevens team suffered a narrow defeat to Australia in the World Rugby HSBC Sevens Championship final in Spain. So, amper. as daar dalk iets gebeur het of as iets wat vir jou uitgestaan het wat ek dalk nie genoem het nie, praat gerus saam op WhatsApp 021-100-6936 en, I mean, dit is die begin van 'n nuwe maand. 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

0: It's Calvin Harris and John Newman with Blame on Helderberg FM 93.6. Now, before we get into your news headlines, I want to tell you all about your chance of winning a massive TV this winter. Yeah, you heard correct. A TV. 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That is GAC Cape Gate and GAC Somerset West on Facebook, as well as at Helderberg FM 936. The person with the most posts wins a 65-inch Samsung Smart TV, and another TV will be awarded for the best post or story. So the person with the most post likes wins a 65-inch Samsung Smart TV, and another TV will be awarded for the best post or story. Get creative, get posting, and make this winter a winning one.
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0: Good afternoon, I am Jan Willem Lotz with your news headlines. The Department of Mineral and Petroleum Resources has announced new fuel prices effective from Wednesday. Petrol prices will increase by 1.43 rand per litre, while diesel prices will drop by between 2.62 rand and 3.25 rand per litre. The adjustments follow stable global oil prices and a stronger rand, which initially supported fuel over recoveries. Then the DA in the Western Cape says national government remains disconnected from the realities facing communities plagued by gang violence. This follows deadly weekend shootings in Visantekraal and Salt River in Cape Town that left 3 people dead and 3 others wounded. In sports news, soccer, the Department of Sport, Arts and Culture has announced an additional 18 South African supporters will get the chance to support Bafana Bafana at their third World Cup group stage fixture against South Korea in Mexico on the 24th. This has been made possible through a competition with private sector sponsors. Stay tuned to Helderberg FM for the full bulletin at 4.
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0: 28 minutes to 4, good afternoon. Taking a look at your traffic conditions, no major issues in the Helderberg as of yet, but in other traffic related news, on the N2 outbound in Langa towards Bunga Avenue, some slow moving traffic. Afternoon congestion in Brackenfell on the N1 outbound at Okuvangu Road, and then on the N2 outbound at the Ram2 Airport Approach Road, a stationary vehicle to be expected. Your left shoulder will be affected due to that. That is your traffic update for now. But let me know if I might have missed something. I want to know on that WhatsApp line, 021-100-6936.
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0: Vanille. Dis alles vir 'n oomblik op Helderberg FM 93.6. So 4 minute voor 4. Gonna take a look at your news real soon, but first, some slow-moving traffic reported in Somerset West on Victoria Street and parts of the N2 past Strand Industria and Nomzamo. In other traffic-related news, on the N2 outbound in Langa, queuing traffic and at Bunga Avenue, and then a stationary vehicle on the N1 outbound after the ramp to Sable Service Road, your left shoulder will be closed. That is your traffic update for now. If I missed out on anything, let me know. 021-100-6936.
1: The forecast says sunshine, but Mother Nature had other plans. Life changes, the weather turns. Little voices in the back still hoping you'll say yes. 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
0: News this hour, the petrol price hike and diesel price cut takes effect this week, and the DA blames the national government for the ongoing violence in Western Cape communities. Good afternoon, I am Jan Willem Lotz with your news at 4. The Department of Mineral and Petroleum Resources has announced new fuel prices effective from Wednesday. Petrol prices will increase by 1 rand 43 per litre, while diesel prices will drop by between 2 rand 62 and 3 rand 25 per litre. The adjustments follow stable global oil prices and a stronger rand, which initially supported fuel over recoveries. National Treasury's partial reinstatement of fuel levies resulted in petrol price increases. Illuminating paraffin's price will decrease by 5 rand 96 cents per litre, while gas will fall by 17 cents per kilogram. Moody's Ratings has affirmed Eskom's B2 long-term corporate family rating, maintaining a stable outlook, citing improved operational performance, stronger cash flow generation, and enhanced liquidity. The agency says government debt relief measures have contributed to Eskom's financial recovery, but challenges remain. These include rising municipal debt, tariff regulations, and capital expenditure demands. Eskom CEO Dan Marukane says the utility remains focused on its turnaround strategy. He highlights Eskom's achievement of 1 year without load shedding as a key milestone for energy security and economic growth. The DA in the Western Cape says national government remains disconnected from the realities facing communities plagued by gang violence. This follows deadly weekend shootings in Visantekraal and Salt River in Cape Town that left 3 people dead and 3 others wounded. The DA's Benedicta van Minnen criticized Deputy President Paul Mashatile for failing to engage directly with affected residents during a recent visit to Mitchell's Plain.
3: We do not need episodic PR tours. We need crime intelligence that actually works. We need police stations that are properly resourced, and we need leadership that is brave enough to face the communities they serve. I don't see the Deputy President pushing the needle on any of these needs.
0: Moving abroad, French President Emmanuel Macron is hosting his annual Choose France Investment Summit today, with foreign investors already pledging billions of euro of capital for artificial intelligence and data projects. Some 200 top executives from around the world are expected in Paris for the annual event. Last year's conference set a record of 378.6 billion rand in announced projects. The heads of several major multinational investment companies are attending, including from Japan, Canada, and Taiwan. In soccer news, the Department of Sport, Arts and Culture has announced an additional 18 South African supporters will get the chance to support Bafana Bafana at their third World Cup group stage fixture against South Korea in Mexico on the 24th. This has been made possible through a competition with private sector sponsors. Spokesperson Zimasa Velapi says entrants must create a compelling digital pitch detailing why they deserve to represent South Africa internationally.
4: Eligibility is limited to South African citizens and permanent residents aged 18 years and older who hold a valid South African passport and are available to travel during June 2026. Employees and direct family members of DSEC and partner organizations are not eligible to enter. The department encourages all South Africans to take part in this exciting campaign.
0: Now for the financial indicators. The dollar trades at 16 rand 23 cents, the euro at 18 rand 91 cents. One British pound costs 21 rand 86 cents, Bitcoin trades at $72,149. Gold sells at $4,500, 14 cents a fine ounce. Brent crude oil is quoted at $92.81 a barrel. The top story in the news this hour: the petrol price hike and diesel price cut takes effect this week. For Helderberg FM News, I am Jan Willem Lotz.
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5: Wet roads, rough roads, roads you didn't expect. 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
0: Taking a look at your weather forecast for tomorrow, a cloudy and rainy day to be expected. Strand, Somerset West, Gordon's Bay reaches a maximum of 20 and a low of 13. Grabouw 17.10, Stellenbosch 21.11, Cape Town 20.13.
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0: It's Ed Sheeran with Sapphire, Irene Louise van Wyk en Bobby van Jaarsveld. Voor dit, shut up and soon may, dit vat jou tot en by so 24 minute net na 4. Coming up, your news headlines, followed by a traffic update, but also coming up this Friday, the 5th of June, Helderberg Hospice invites you to support their annual golf day at Somerset West Golf Club, a meaningful event aimed at making a real difference. 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
0: Goeiemiddag, ek is Jan Willem Lots met jou nuus hooftrekke om 5:30. 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
0: 29 minutes to 5. Good afternoon. 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When life hits you with an unexpected end, rely on the team boasting top accreditations across the Western Cape. The Young's collaborates closely with leading insurers to ensure you are back on the road as quickly and safely as possible. They are all about honesty, respect and superior workmanship done right the first time. Visit them at young.co.za, the Young's Panel Beating Centre, the name you can rely on. Starting off in the Helderberg, slow-moving traffic reported on Victoria Street as well as in both directions of Main Road, Somerset West. Then in parts of Broadway Boulevard and Strand towards the Bos and the Fire Station, some afternoon congestion as well. Barrow, Franchi van Sail Drive, queuing traffic, unplanned roadworks on the N1 inbound after Old N1 Road. Your left lane will be closed. And then an accident after the ramp from Paul Main on the R101. Then in Newlands on the M3 South, queuing traffic at Rhodes Drive. And that's all I've got for now. If I missed anything, let me know on WhatsApp. 021-100-6936.
3: Storms, potholes, gravel roads, and the unexpected. Some drivers focus on the conditions, but others have something else on their mind, like the little ones in the back seat, who don't care about the weather at all. 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And when the drive feels this steady, this effortless, you stop thinking about the road and start falling in love with the journey. Subaru carries you through life's weather. 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
4: Buco se grootste Orange Square sale is op pad. 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

0: It's Zara Larsson and David Guetta on My Love on Helderberg FM 93.6, 8 minutes to 5. Good afternoon. Welcome if you have just tuned in. It's time to take another look at your traffic conditions. Starting off in the Helderberg, very slow moving traffic on Old Paardevlei Road at the Mall Interchange, as well as Victoria Street at the N2 and in both directions of Main Road in Somerset West. In Strand, Broadway Boulevard towards De Bos and the Fire Station, very slow moving traffic, and then queuing traffic in Langa on the N2 outbound at Bunga Avenue. Another traffic update coming your way after 5. Stay tuned for that and let me know if I missed out on anything. 021-100-6936.
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0: J-Dubs, Playable. Echt Playable. My popular, unpopular opinion. Ek was nooit seker of ek daai nou bekend moet maak op die lig nie, but I guess sometime you just gotta do it, right? Rather late than never. Okay, nou maar vanaf daai geheim uit is, 021-100-6936, laat my weet, wat die song dink jy ken ek nie? 021-100-6936.
1: Are you tired of the same old routine? Bored of sitting in the office day in and day out? It's time to change that. We're officially clocking out of the mundane and taking office hours off the airwaves and into the community for an event like no other. I'm inviting you to join us on the

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Swedish House Mafia, Don't You Worry Child in Helderberg FM. 24 minute oor 5, Don't You Worry If You Are Still Stuck in the Traffic. Let's listen to a few more challenges sent my way on the WhatsApp line for Name That Jam. Steve Trimby Meisies is volgende. 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Vriendelike groete die Steve Trimby Meisies. 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I mean, sometimes life feels like that, but I guess there's so much to be grateful for after all. This was released in 1984 from the album Camouflage, and it goes like this.

0: like Rod Stewart. 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Good afternoon, Derek. One of the other music kenners in Afrikaans, is wat ek wil sê.
1: Alright, so name that jam.
0: Yes.
1: Green Day. And Wake Me Up When September Ends.
0: Okay, September, Wake Me Up When September Ends. Green Day, I definitely know this. It's from the album American Idiot, released in 2005.

It's actually one of my favorites from Green Day. Keep on sending them through. I'll try to name that jam on 021 100 6936. Here's Miley Cyrus with Easy Lover.

0: is Miley Cyrus, an easy lover, taking you to 5:30. It's time for the news headlines.
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0: Good afternoon. I am Jan Willem Lotz with your news headlines. Rais Mzansi's Mashakule Ghana has been elected chairperson of Parliament's Impeachment Committee after receiving 19 votes to 12. The committee held its first sitting to elect leadership, with the ANC and DA supporting Ghana's nomination. Then Liam Jacobs is set to return to the DA less than a year after leaving the party for the Patriotic Alliance. DA leader Jordan Hill Lewis reportedly supported Jacobs' return during an online meeting yesterday. Hill Lewis says Jacobs left the DA in June last year, previously stating he was finally free and finally home. Then in tennis news, brand new men's and women's champions will be crowned at the French Open this weekend. Iga Swiatek of Poland's elimination means there are no previous champions left, presenting huge opportunities for remaining players to clinch a first Grand Slam title. Stay tuned to Helderberg FM for the full bulletin at 6.
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0: 29 minutes to 6. Good afternoon. 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When life hits you with an unexpected end, rely on the team boasting top accreditations across the Western Cape. The Young's collaborates closely with leading insurers to ensure you are back on the road as quickly and safely as possible. They are all about honesty, respect and superior workmanship, done right the first time. Visit them at young.co.za. The Young's Panel Beating Centre, the name you can rely on. Slow-moving traffic in Somerset West on the N2 and Victoria Street, Broadway Boulevard at De Beers Avenue, and on Broadway Boulevard in Strand at the intersection with Main Road. Heavily congested at the moment. If possible, please try to use alternative routes. In other traffic-related news, a stationary vehicle after the ramp from Airport Approach Road, your left shoulder will be closed. Animals on the N2 inbound at the ramp to Airport Approach and Settlers Way. On the N2 outbound, slow-moving and queuing traffic on the R300 interchange, with slow-moving traffic reported on the M5 in Rondebosch as well. If I missed anything, let me know on the WhatsApp line 021 100 6936.
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0: By DS en DP bied hulle 'n veilige en sorgsame gemeenskap vir elke fase van ouer word. 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

0: Close, eh? Dis 13 minute voor 6 op die Subaru Afternoon Drive. So paar uitdagings wat nog deurgekom het vir Name That Jam voordat ek met Kubai sê. Die ene kom deur vanaf Leslie.
1: Hey, J-Dubs.
0: Hello.
1: Leslie, I've been scratching my head to see where I can really try and catch you.
0: Uh-huh.
1: Okay, I'm going to give you a clue.
0: Yeah.
1: All right. There's a song called Mild Man's a Dustbin.
0: Yeah.
1: And it was sung in 1956. However, the clue is there was another guy that sang something similar.
0: Yeah.
1: With Ach Please Daddy, Won't You Take Us to the Drive-In.
0: Yes.
1: And if you his initials are JD. Mm. Not J Dubs, but JD. So yeah, if you can find out where that song is, My Old Man's a Dustbin, then you're an awesome star.
0: Okay, well, what I've got on My Old Man's a Dustbin is that it was from the album, well, it's, I don't know, man. It's quite difficult because, as you said yourself, it's released in the late 1950s. I see 1960, yeah? But it's by Lonnie Donegan. I'm not sure if that is who you're referring to, but I mean, those initials are LD, so I'm pretty sure it's not who you refer to. Maar, jy het gepraat van Ach Please Daddy, the ballad of the southern suburbs, a South African song written and recorded by Jeremy Taylor. I don't know if that is maybe who you are talking about, maar anderstens weet ek definitief nie. Just to give you a little hint on My Old Man's a Dustbin.
2: A dustman. 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
0: It's Lonnie Donegan with My Old Man's a Dustman. Thank you so much for that challenge. Yes, Leslie, I'm not sure. I think you caught me there. Want ek weet nog steeds nie van wie jy praat. Those initials with JD. I'm going to try to find out from you. But please let me know on WhatsApp. Then, die laaste ene vanmiddag kom vanaf Olga se krag. Yes. As I say, hi Jan Willem. No face, no name, no number. Van Modern Talking. 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Hy gaan swip.
3: No face, no name, no number. 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
0: Believe it or not, I know this one. It's all the way from my birth year, 2000.
3: Desire, burning in my soul.
0: It's no face, no name, no number. Smart and talking. Hey, oh, what a great way to end that challenges for Name That Jam on the very first day of a brand new week. It's not goodbye from myself yet.
4: Every night.
0: Yes, Rigard and Tanya with Piece of Me.
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0: It's Rigard and Tanya, Piece of Me on Helderberg FM 93.6, 12 minutes to 6. It's nearly time for me to say goodbye. But of course, first of all, good afternoon and welcome to Mikhail Alexander. How are you doing?
1: Hello, doing great.
0: Wait. Why can't I hear you?
1: I can't hear me.
0: What's happening?
1: Alright, let's try now.
0: Let's switch mics. Okay, let's go to mic 2. Hey, Mika, how are you doing?
1: Testing 1, 2.
0: I can hear you loud and clear.
1: There we go. Hi, Jan Willem. Happy Monday.
0: Happy Monday. Always like it to see you. Well, before I say goodbye, what can we look forward to tonight while you turn it up with us between 6 and 9?
1: Well, it's Monday, so you know I need to recap some new music that was released over the course of the weekend that's been having social media buzzing. The AMAs took place, the American Music Awards.
0: What?
1: Yes, I know, right? Even me, I was like, that happened already?
0: It
1: happened
0: already? So right. Time flies.
1: I feel like it's just like one thing after the other. It's the Oscars, the Grammys, and
0: exactly.
1: Then it's the Met Gala.
0: I'm still stuck on the Met. Yeah.
1: I'm still looking at Met Gala looks.
0: Yeah, exactly. And now we're already at the next thing that's over and done with.
1: Well, that's why you have me here. I'm here to keep you informed and make sure you know who walked away with what award for the AMAs. Mm. So it's an all music kind of show. Of course, we're just getting things started for the week, bringing you some Monday motivation as well. And stick around for your favorite segment, Flip It in Reverse.
0: Hey, looking forward to that and all of the rest as well. Have a great show. I'll see you tomorrow.
1: Yay, see you tomorrow.
0: 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Hier is ons die heuvels fantastisch en Loki Rotman, nog een.

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0: Good evening, I'm Mika Alexander with your 6 o'clock news. We begin with the top story. Rise Mzansi's Makashule Ghana has been elected chairperson of Parliament's Impeachment Committee after receiving 19 votes to 12. The committee held its first sitting to elect leadership with the ANC and DA supporting Ghana's nomination. The EFF nominated United Africans Transformation's Wonderboy Mutlatsi. The committee will investigate matters linked to President Cyril Ramaphosa's Palapala cash theft scandal. Ghana says rules are already in place but will not delay the committee's work.
2: So I want to thank all the members. I want to thank everyone who participated in this process. The work has just begun. The Section 89 committee work is now in progress. And the things that are in our control will ensure that they are done. Those that are outside of our control will be done by those bodies.
0: The Southern African Agri Initiative says Agriculture Minister John Steenhuisen is misrepresenting a ruling by the High Court in Pretoria, allowing private vaccination against foot and mouth disease. The organization accuses Steenhuisen of creating confusion and delaying cooperation during a livestock disease crisis. The court found there was no lawful prohibition on farmers and private owners administering vaccines.
3: The court was clear there was no valid legal prohibition on private vaccination, and the new Section 10 scheme did not rescue the state's case. Farmers never wanted to remove the state from the process. We wanted to stop the state from blocking private capacity while the disease is spreading. SAI's position remains simple. Every lawful vaccine must get into the animals as quickly and responsibly as possible.
0: Liam Jacobs is set to return to the DA less than a year after leaving the party for the Patriotic Alliance. DA leader Jordan Hill Lewis reportedly supported Jacobs' return during an online meeting yesterday. Hill Lewis says Jacob left the DA in June last year, previously stating he was finally free and finally home. He says his comeback marks a notable political reversal within South Africa's opposition landscape.
4: Liam's return to the DA is a reflection of the kind of party we want to build. A big, growing and inclusive political home for all South Africans who want our country to work. People sometimes take the wrong road. What matters is whether they are willing to correct course and recommit themselves to the work of building a better South Africa. Liam has done that and we welcome him back.
0: In tennis news, brand new men's and women's champions will be crowned at the French Open this weekend. Iga Swiatek of Poland's elimination means there are no previous champions left, presenting huge opportunities for remaining players to clinch a first Grand Slam title. Among the men, the odds now favour second-seeded German Alexander Zverev and young guns Rafael Nadal of Spain and Brazilian João Fonseca. The top-seeded woman, Arena Sabalenka of Belarus, remains the favourite but can expect onslaughts from players such as Americans Madison Keys and Russian Mira Andreeva. And finally, in financial indicators, the dollar trades at 16 Rand 36 cents against the Rand, the Euro at 18 Rand 99 cents. One British pound costs 21 Rand 95 cents. Bitcoin trades at $71,517. Gold sells at $4,457.45 a fine ounce. And Brent crude oil is quoted at $96.37 a barrel. And that is the end of this news bulletin, the story making headlines. Rise Mzansi's Makashule Ghana was elected as the chairperson of the impeachment committee. Let's have a quick look at your weather forecast for tomorrow. Maximum temperatures of 20 degrees in the Helderberg Basin with a low of 13. Grabouw and the Elgin Valley, 20 degrees tomorrow. Cape Town City expect 21 degrees and in Stellenbosch, 19 degrees. For Helderberg FM's news and weather, I am Mika Alexander.
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It's Harry Styles with Aperture right here on Helderberg FM 93.6 Sunset Switch Up with Ayer before that. 14 minutes after 6 o'clock. A big, big welcome to you and happy Monday. I hope it's been everything that you wanted a Monday to be. I hope it went nice and easy on you as we are slowly but surely getting into some colder and colder weather conditions. Good evening. Welcome to your Turn It Up show. My name is Mika Alexander, here to turn things up with you this evening while you unwind from a busy Monday. I've got you covered with great music coming up for you. We play Flip It in Reverse at 6:30. I keep you up to date with what's happening in the world of music as well as on the roads. Coming up for you in the first hour.

0: Sabrina Carpenter coming your way. I can tell you lies. And Will Lindley with Manana and the Imports. Easiest Goodbye lined up for you as well. Stick it through with me until 9 o'clock. It's all about the music. Happy Monday. And happy first of the month. We find this is my easiest goodbye.
1: Oh, oh, oh, oh. This is my easiest goodbye. This is Turn It Up with Mika and Exotica. Turn up the music. Oh, yeah. Yeah, for you. Monday to Thursday from 6 to 9 p.m. Only on Helderberg FM.
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0: It's Willingly, Manana and the Imports. It's a brand new month. We officially said bye to May. 20 minutes after 6 o'clock right now, you are turning it up with me. My name is Mika. Thanks for joining me. And of course, the WhatsApp line in studio, the line that we are going to be chatting right throughout the course of the show is 021-100-6936. Make sure you save it in your phone right about now and update me if you have any traffic updates. You want to know what's happening out there? I'd be happy to give you an update on 021-100-6936. Traffic coming up after this.
1: Are you tired of the same old routine? Bored of sitting in the office day in and day out? It's time to change that. We're officially clocking out of the mundane and taking office hours off the airwaves and into the community for an event like no other. I'm inviting you to join us on the

0: 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Nachtschool. 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
1: 21 minutes after 6 o'clock right now. Let's have a quick peek at what's happening on the roads. On the N1 outbound, there is a stationary vehicle at the ramp to Yip the Yagre Drive. The left lane is closed. On the N2 inbound, pedestrians are in that area. This is at the ramp from Jake's Gerwel Drive. Please be aware of that. And also, there is lane closures in this area as well. Rondebosch on the M5, slow-moving traffic towards the Racecourse Road exit. On the N1 inbound, heading towards the ramp to Van Riebeek Street, there is congestion in this area. And then on the N2 outbound, slow-moving traffic heading towards the R300 interchange. If you're currently driving on the N2 inbound ramp heading towards Airport Approach Road, please take note of the animals that's on the road. On the N2 inbound, there's a stationary vehicle after the ramp from Airport Approach Road and the left shoulder is closed. There's a crash on the N1 inbound after the ramp from Paul Main Road. Expect lane closures in this area and delays. If you have anything to report, our WhatsApp line in studio 021 100 6936. For Helderberg FM's traffic, I am Mika Alexander. Back to the music, 23 minutes after 6 o'clock, Miller Smith up next with Stranger.

It's Bushler G with Timich and Zubin, Take Me Home. Sam Smith, Diamonds before that. I also played you Miller Smith with Stranger. 28 minutes away from 9 o'clock, from 7 o'clock rather. Welcome back at your Turn It Up show. My name is Mika Alexander. Let's get into our music game for the evening. It's called Flip It In Reverse. The rules are very easy. All you have to do is tell me who's this artist and what's the name of the track. If you can guess it correctly, send through your answer on WhatsApp 021 100 6936. Ready or not, let's play Flip It In Reverse.

Let's see who gets it right this evening. Maybe, just maybe, it's you. If you've been trying all the other times, but you didn't get it correct, I think tonight might just be your lucky night. Back to the music.

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With stars taking us to 15 minutes away from 7 o'clock, time to find out tonight's Flip It in Reverse track. Let's see if you got it right tonight, Haldeberg. This is what I played you.

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0: Daai is Ricky Martin se Live in La Vida Loca. En ek het dit deur gehad om te Google.
1: Exactly. You got it. You got it, Ben.
2: That one sounds like La Vida Loca. I think it's Ricky Martin.
1: Too easy. You got it, Helderberg. You know what to do next? Let's turn it up. Living La Vida Loca.

0: 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This is Turn It Up. Still coming up for you, Dua Lipa on the playlist. Kurt Darren made a spinnacorp spiel binnenkort for you.
1: Oh, I feel so sick.
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0: Definitely taking over the charts. 4 minutes after 7 o'clock right now, Calvin Harris played for you with Dua Lipa and Young Thug Potion. Before that, Lord Cares with Away. Welcome back. It's your Turn It Up show. My name is Mika Alexander. You and me, plus music, up until 9 o'clock. How does that sound? I mean, to me, sounds like a great time. We call the show Turn It Up. It's exclusive here to Helderberg FM, Monday to Thursdays. And I challenge you every time, every evening at 6:30 with Flip It in Reverse. However, the second hour of the show, it's dedicated to pop culture and music. This is where I kind of tell you what's been happening in case you missed any music news. Over the weekend, there's been some talks of the AMAs, the American Music Awards, that took place. So we'll be chatting about that real, real soon. But right now, let's get back to the music. The Chainsmokers, up next with Paris.

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Zombo with 12 to 12. He actually accepted two prizes on stage at the American Music Awards that took place last week, Monday. And yes, it's taken me some time to actually speak about this because the world of music has been so busy. I've had actual pre-prepped content already for the week, and I thought, let me actually get back into the AMAs. And we're talking about the wins, of course. Now, Samba, he actually accepted two prizes, like I mentioned. Best Rock Alternative Song for Back to Friends. Also, Best Rock Alternative Album for I Hardly Knew Her. The hitmaker also made his AMA's performance debut, and he sang Homewrecker, and of course, the people went wild. There is one thing, or two, maybe two things, that surprised me, all right? So we all know Queen Latifah returned to the host, the 52nd AMAs, right? Having to co-host the show in 1995 with Tom Jones. So happy. She did an incredible job. I mean, she's the queen. Like, for real, for real. She really is the queen. But something that just does not sit right with me, and I'm going to complain about it. The top winner in history of the American Music Awards with 40 trophies was Taylor Swift, right? And this time around, she led with 8 nominations but walked away with nothing. I cannot believe she left empty-handed. Something must be going on somewhere. Someone's throwing shade. There's no way that's true. Life of a Showgirl was so big, it dominated multiple charts globally. So I don't quite understand how she did not leave with at very least one award. I would say at least 5 awards, actually, but let's have some grace, 5 awards. Why not even one? Remember, this is someone that's got 40 trophies in the bag already. 40. No more space left on that shelf for Taylor. But this time, 8 nominations and leaving empty-handed. I just can't get over it. What's your thoughts, though? 021-100-6936. Join in on the conversation as we talk the AMAs, the American Music Awards. Some artists that left empty-handed. Well-deserved winners as well. And I want to talk about one specific group that won that I definitely think is so, so worthy. Right now, still coming up for you, Justin Bieber's Speed Demon. Stay tuned. This is Helderberg FM.

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0: Back to the music. 16 minutes after 7 o'clock. Justin Bieber up next. Speed Demon.

It's Rita Ora with Anywhere right here on Helderberg FM. 23 minutes after 7 o'clock. We are talking AMAs, the American Music Awards that took place last week. And there's been some great winners. In case you don't know, our girl Tyler walked away with Social Song of the Year for Chanel. Yes, that is a big, big round of applause in my eyes. She was competing with Pink Pantress and Disco Lines Tinashe, right? So I think that was indeed a fantastic win. One group, I'm not surprised by the win. Artist of the Year as well as Song of the Summer is BTS with their song called Swim. I mean, they did the things. Then new Artist of the Year, Cat's Eye. I've been hearing Cat's Eye everywhere. It's the new girl group absolutely taking over. And if your tween or teen is listening to Cat's Eye, let me know. 021-100-6936. Do you have a favorite by now? You should more or less know the lyrics because they cannot stop singing it, right? It's that catchy. Song of the Year, though, no surprise at all. Golden, The Hunt Chicks. That did not surprise me at all. But I'm going to say it again. I've said it before. The fact that Taylor Swift walked away with nothing. What do you mean? And who is in charge? Who's on the board, in fact? Let me talk to them. Send them an email real quick. The fans are not loving it. They're not loving it for Tay-Tay. They're used to Taylor dominating these awards, taking home 5 trophies, 2 trophies, you know, a few. 8 nominations, 0 wins this time around. Maybe we should just switch perspective and think, you know what, Tay-Tay, you tried. You really did. Song of the Summer was hot. She was actually up for grabs with Song of the Summer, Elizabeth Taylor. But BTS took that win. Do you agree with me though? 021-100-6936 is the WhatsApp line in studio. Let's find out. And of course, we'll chat more music news after traffic. Let's have a quick peek at your roads and get you home safely. On the N1 inbound, there is a stationary vehicle at the ramp to Yipdiyarha Drive. The left lane is closed. On the N2 inbound, please take note of pedestrians on the N2 inbound. At the ramp from Jake's Harville Drive, expect lane closures in that area as well. On the N1 inbound ramp heading towards Van Riebeek Street, there is congestion in that area. Slow moving traffic towards the R300 interchange on the N2 outbound. And on the N2 inbound ramp towards Airport Approach Road, there's animals on the road. Please be aware of that one as well. A stationary vehicle on the N2 outbound ramp after the ramp from Airport Approach Road, the left shoulder is closed. And there's a crash on the N1 inbound after the ramp from Paul Main Road on the R101. Expect lane closures in this area. If that crash has cleared up, please let me know on WhatsApp 021-100-6936. For Helderberg FM's traffic, I am Mika Alexander. Back to the music.

Do yourself a favor and go stream this song right now and read the lyrics. It's so profound. Our very own Loiso with High. Silk Sonic before that with Leave the Door Open. I also played you, of course, Elizabeth Taylor by Taylor Swift. 24 minutes away from 8 o'clock, we're talking AMAs, the American Music Awards that took place last week, about a week ago, right? On this Monday, well, on the 25th of May, to be exact. Something that caught everyone by surprise, the live performances, firstly, was absolutely top tier. It really was. I think this was one of the best American Music Awards shows that I've seen in a while. Truly, truly. The fact that BTS made a comeback after 4 years. 4 years. Their fans have missed them and they slayed. They definitely gave us what we wanted. But speaking from a millennial point of view, the group that really, really made us reminisce and think back to the early 2000s, you know, the time where girl power and girl group was dominating the charts at this time. Girl groups. This was just one of the girl groups at the time. It's the Pussycat Dolls that made an official comeback at the American Music Awards. If you have not checked out their performance just yet, trust me, you want to see that. They absolutely killed it. I mean, Nicole Scherzinger, girl, has got stamina, okay? Dancing, singing, looking fantastic. PCD is what we needed in 2026, and I'm so here for it. Back to the music. They up next. I hate this part. As we go 22 minutes away from 8.

0: It's Dua Lipa with Don't Start Now, George Ezra's Shotgun. Before that, I also played you Shekinah with I Love It Here, the Pussycat Dolls with I Hate This Part, played for you as well. It is 9 minutes away from 8 o'clock. 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
2: 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Ika Smith up next.

with Olivia Dean. It's called Rain Me In on Helderberg FM as we go 7 minutes after 8 o'clock right now. A very good evening to you. I hope you're having a good Monday so far. And if it was one of those rough ones I've been hearing, this was a rough start to the week. You know what? Time to breathe. Deep breath in, exhale. Let's relax and turn it up with some feel great music. Adam and Daniel Barron still coming up for you. Natasha Bedingfield also in the mix for you. Hayley Stenfield making an appearance once again. Ronan Keating and so much more. Stay tuned, keep it locked. 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Also, if you have a song request, I'd love to play it for you on 021 100 6936. Na, na, na, na. 8 minutes after 8 o'clock. It's turning up time. Ronan Keating up next. Life is a roller coaster. 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

0: It's Lotto, Mariah and DJ Khaled with Big Energy, the remix, right here on Helder Big FM. Natasha Bedingfield with Unwritten played for you before that. Ronan Keating, Life is a Roller Coaster. I cannot believe that this song actually came out in 2000, the year 2000 to be exact. So 26 years old and it is still rocking on the radio airwaves. Now that's what you call music. You're listening to Helder Big FM. This is a show called Turn It Up. My name is Mika and I'm here to shake things up on this Monday for you, just slightly, nothing too hectic coming your way. We're sticking to the music in the last few minutes of the show, and then of course right after me, William comes in and he'll be keeping you company on his weekly program taking place from 9 up until midnight.
1: When I'm underneath the bright
0: lights, back to the music. Mabel up next.

It's the Bangles, Eternal Flame. What a stunning song. 29 minutes after 8 o'clock right now. It's Turn It Up time. My name is Mika, and in just a few moments, you and I need to leave each other. But don't worry, there's about 20 minutes left. If you have a song request, I'd love to play it for you. Our WhatsApp line in studio, 021-100-6936. Do not be shy at all. I'd love to play you your favorite song that's really going to pump up your Monday evening. What is that? What comes to mind when I say a song that is just going to spice up your Monday evening? Let me know what that is. 021-100-6936. I've got a few up my sleeve that I can think of. Let me actually just put some thought to this before I play you mine. But right now, back to the music. Craig David up next. Magic. If you know this one, sing it word by word, and of course, turn it up.

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0: Here for you.

It's Carly Rae Jepsen, Runaway With Me, Maroon 5's Wait. Before that, Enrique Iglesias, Heartbeat, played for you. Craig David with Magic right before then. 15 minutes away from 9 o'clock, we are almost saying goodbye, but not just yet. Lewis Capaldi on the playlist for you this evening. I see some Mario coming through as well. Mariah Carey, of course, making another appearance. Stay tuned. Slowing things down, adding to your Monday evening vibe. It's called Stay Love by Lewis Capaldi. Up next.

It's Lewis Capaldi. Stay Love on Helderberg FM 93.6. That is how we are wrapping up this evening right here on Turn It Up. 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Go check them out. And of course, I'll be back tomorrow evening, same time, same place. Between 6 and 9 p.m., we turn it up. Until next time, you have yourself a beautiful Monday evening. And of course, William, standing by, ready for action, ready to keep you company all the way through. Up until midnight this evening, playing you out with Tyler and Zara Larson. Ciao!

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1: Are you tired of the same old routine? 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

0: 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Umkhono phambi kwayo intsimbi yesumi elinesibini kwesikabhadakazi.
1: Are you tired of the same old routine? 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It's time to change that. We're officially clocking out of the mundane and taking office hours off the airwaves and into the community for an event like no other. 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